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17: Here's the updated forecast from 92.7 TheVan.com. Partly cloudy skies tonight with a low of 55. Sunshine mixed with clouds at times again tomorrow. Highs level off around 73. Cloudy skies expected tomorrow night. Chance of thunderstorms. Lows level off around 55. Upper 60s Saturday and Sunday. Thunderstorms likely Saturday. Chance of rain showers Sunday. I'm meteorologist Paul Trombley. Right now, it's 64 degrees.
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0: So the song was actually written for Blue Oyster Cult, but they passed on it, and Brian decided just to record it for himself. 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

0: 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Enjoy the silence. I'm Mike Walsh, and you can't make this up.
1: 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George W. Bush going to release a book of oil portraits of political prisoners next year. I picked up the Bush brush. You can't make this stuff up.
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3: Here's the updated forecast from 92.7thevan.com. Partly cloudy tonight with lows around 55. A mix of clouds and sun again tomorrow, high of 73. Chance for storms tomorrow night, 55. Temperatures below average Saturday and Sunday with highs in the upper 60s. Thunderstorms likely Saturday, chance for showers on Sunday. I'm meteorologist Jennifer Vujicki. Currently 64.
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0: John Cafferty and the Beaver Brown Band on the Dark Side. I'm Mike Walsh. 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
15: Here's the updated forecast from 92.7thevan.com. Partly cloudy tonight with a low of 55. Tomorrow, high temperatures reach up to 73. Cloudy skies expected tomorrow night. Chance for storms. Lows level off around 55. High temperatures reach up to 67 Saturday, with storms likely. Chance for showers, 68 on Sunday. I'm meteorologist Derek Height. Currently, it's 64 degrees.
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0: 38 special. Yeah, loosen that grip. Hold on, loosen.

0: So this earned them a Grammy nomination for Best New Artist in 1982, and they famously made history as the first all-female rock band who wrote their own songs and played their own instruments to top the Billboard album chart. Go-Go's Vacation.
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0: Chicago, feeling stronger every day. I'm Mike Walsh, and Madonna is going to open the 2026 VMAs on the 27th. 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
2: Here's the updated forecast from 92.7, TheVan.com. Partly cloudy skies tonight with a low of 55. Sunshine mixed with clouds at times again tomorrow. Highs level off around 73. Cloudy skies expected tomorrow night. Chance of thunderstorms. Lows level off around 55. Upper 60s Saturday and Sunday. Thunderstorms likely Saturday. Chance of rain showers Sunday. I'm meteorologist Paul Trombley. Right now, it's 64 degrees.
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fans who stay at home and listen to us all day, every day. Baxter, Samson, Daisy, and Barkley. 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Oh, and a shout out to their owners who occasionally listen as well. 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

0: Gin Blossoms, Hey Jealousy. I'm Mike Walsh. With the knowledge dump, did you know people judge you by the sound of your name? Smoother sounding names like Molly are associated with being agreeable and more conscientious. Harsher names are seen as more extroverted. Names that are soft and rich, rounded sounds like Bobby, Emma, or Liam are associated with warmth, approachability, and gentleness. Liam? Like Liam Neeson? I don't know who you are. I don't know what you want, but I will find you, and I will kill you. And names with hard consonants and sharper sounds, Kirk, Kate, Victor, are seen as energetic. Yeah, Victor. Victor. Energetic, projecting qualities like strength, competence, and decisiveness, and world domination.
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13: Here's the updated forecast from 92.7thevan.com. Partly cloudy tonight with lows around 55. A mix of clouds and sun again tomorrow, high of 73. Chance for storms tomorrow night, 55. Temperatures below average Saturday and Sunday with highs in the upper 60s. Thunderstorms likely Saturday, chance for showers on Sunday. I'm meteorologist Jennifer Vujicki. Currently 64.
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0: 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I'm Mike Walsh. 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
2: Here's the updated forecast from 92.7thevan.com. Partly cloudy tonight with a low of 55. Tomorrow, high temperatures reach up to 73. Cloudy skies expected tomorrow night. Chance for storms. Lows level off around 55. High temperatures reach up to 67 Saturday with storms likely. Chance for showers, 68 on Sunday. I'm meteorologist Derek Height. Currently, it's 64 degrees.
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0: Why can't this be love? I'm Mike Walsh. Appreciate you listening. I've got a knowledge dump. Amateur etymologists unite. We bet you put a nurdle in your mouth this morning, and you'll probably do it again tonight. A nurdle is the little blob of toothpaste on a toothbrush. At our house, nope, we're hippies. We make our own toothpaste out of baking soda and, I don't know, probably lard of some kind. Also, our own soap. We don't get invited a lot of places.
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12: Here's the updated forecast from 92.7thevan.com. Lows dip down to about 55 overnight under partly cloudy skies. Sunshine mixed with clouds at times again. Friday, highs level off around 73. Chance of thunderstorms. Friday night, lows around 55. Overcast skies. Temperatures a bit below average Saturday and Sunday with highs in the upper 60s. Thunderstorms likely Saturday. Chance for showers on Sunday. I'm meteorologist Paul Trombley. Right now, 64.
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0: Released in 1981 as part of his massive multi-platinum breakthrough album, Don't Say No. That album spent over a year on the Billboard 200 and featured also iconic staples like The Stroke, That's Billy Squire, and In the Dark.
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0: High Enough. That's Damn Yankees. I'm Mike Walsh. So Capri Sun knows that their usual pouches don't last long. So they're testing a supersized version called the Big Pouch. And it can hold 20 ounces, more than three times the original of Capri Sun, which is like, you know, 4 and 5 year old alcohol. They love it so much.
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2: Here's the updated forecast from 92.7thevan.com. Lows level off around 55 overnight under partly cloudy skies. Friday, high of 73. Cloudy skies expected. Friday night, chance for storms. Lows dip down to about 55. Highs around 67 Saturday with thunderstorms likely. Chance for showers, 68 on Sunday. I'm meteorologist Jennifer Fujitsky. Currently, it's 64 degrees.
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0: White Wedding, that's Billy Idol. I'm Mike Walsh with a life hack. Butter make everything better. Everything's better with Blue Bonnet on it, except your lifespan. A massive study tracked more than 220 Americans, for 33 years. Butter lovers face a 15% higher risk of early death. Worth it? Smear my body up with butter.
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14: Lows dip down to about 55 overnight under partly cloudy skies. Highs around 73 Friday. Sunshine mixed with clouds at times. Chance of thunderstorms Friday night. Lows around 55. Highs around 67 Saturday with storms likely. Chance of rain showers 68 on Sunday. I'm meteorologist Derek Height. Right now, 63.
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5: Hello and welcome to This Week in Rock History. I'm Brent Allen. We start back in 1992 this week, where Nirvana's guitar player got knocked unconscious while performing at the MTV Music Video Awards. His guitar hit him in the head after he threw it up in the air mid-performance. In 2003, this week, David Bowie staged the world's first live and interactive music event. It was in London, England. It was a show that was beamed by satellite to movie theaters all across Europe. In 2008, this week, the first guitar Jimi Hendrix ever set on fire sold at auction for nearly $500,000. And finally, this week in 2010, former ELO cellist Mike Edwards was killed when a large bale of hay rolled down a hill in Devon, England, struck his van. He was 62 years old. And that's what happened this week in rock history. Join us next time on the Lake Shores 92.7 The Van.
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0: I didn't know. That's Alanis Morissette. I'm Mike Walsh. Did you know we just don't listen to each other? I'll say that again. We don't listen to each other. The average person remembers 50% of what someone else says. And within 24 hours, less than 25% recall. Ask every wife. What now?
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2: Here's the updated forecast from 92.7, TheVan.com. Lows dip down to about 55 overnight under partly cloudy skies. Sunshine mixed with clouds at times again. Friday, highs level off around 73. Chance of thunderstorms. Friday night, lows around 55. Overcast skies. Temperatures a bit below average Saturday and Sunday with highs in the upper 60s. Thunderstorms likely Saturday. Chance for showers on Sunday. I'm meteorologist Paul Trombley. Right now, it's 63 degrees.
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0: ZZ Top and Double Back, and put up your thoughts, your prayers, your good vibes for police officer Peter Ginetti, who was run over by a drunk driver leaving a ZZ Top concert. Ginetti was just doing his job directing traffic when the driver plowed into him in a crosswalk. The driver, of course, has been charged with DUI, among other things. The officer dealing with multiple broken bones, there is now a GoFundMe set up to help pay for some of his injuries. They do say that he's going to be okay, but faces a long recovery.
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7: Here's the updated forecast from 92.7 thevan.com. Lows level off around 55 overnight under partly cloudy skies. Friday, high of 73. Cloudy skies expected. Friday night, chance for storms. Lows dip down to about 55. Highs around 67 Saturday with thunderstorms likely. Chance for showers, 68 on Sunday. I'm meteorologist Jennifer Fujitsky. Right now, 63.
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0: You can watch John Mellencamp perform at Farm Aid on CNN next weekend. 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

0: Scandal and Goodbye to You, featuring a keyboard solo by Paul Schaefer. You probably remember him as the band leader on David Letterman's show. The keyboard solo was actually based on Del Shannon's Runaway.
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0: Lynyrd Skynyrd and Give Me Three Steps. Harley. Well, they say that going out in nature is good for your body and your soul, but not everybody has the opportunity to go out and take a walk in the woods. So here's the next best thing. Did you know that watching nature videos works almost as well? Yeah, just flipping on a nature show can help you recover from stress, boost your positive emotions, and reduce negative feelings such as anger. Who knew that Shark Week was good for your health?
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3: Lows dip down to about 55 overnight under partly cloudy skies. Highs around 73 Friday. Sunshine mixed with clouds at times. Chance of thunderstorms Friday night. Lows around 55. Highs around 67 Saturday with storms likely. Chance of rain showers 68 on Sunday. I'm meteorologist Derek Height. Right now, 63.
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No one knew what kale was. 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

how much of what you hear do you actually remember? Well, if you remember me asking that question, I'll answer it for you here in a few minutes. And I've got the Stray Cats after Bob Seger.

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0: Stray Cats rock this town. I'm Harley, and if you had a conversation today, what are the chances you're going to remember the details of that conversation tomorrow? Chances are pretty low, actually. The average person remembers only about half of what is said to them in conversation, and within 24 hours, that is reduced to just about one quarter of the things that are said. And if you had a phone in your hand when the person was talking to you, you'll remember probably none of it at all.
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10: Here's the updated forecast from 92.7thevan.com. Lows dip down to about 55 overnight under partly cloudy skies. Sunshine mixed with clouds at times. Friday, high temperatures reach up to 73. Overcast skies Friday night. Chance of thunderstorms. Lows level off around 55. Temperatures below average Saturday and Sunday with highs in the upper 60s. Storms likely Saturday. Chance for showers on Sunday. I'm meteorologist Paul Trombley. Currently 62.
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0: Remember when Lou Gramm said he was retiring this year? Yeah, about that coming up. And I've got Elton John after the Pretenders.

0: Lou Gramm, Midnight Blue. Well, so much for Lou Gramm retiring at the end of 2026. He has just signed on for more dates with Foreigner. He will be joining his old band on stage at the Rock Legends Cruise in February and at their Vegas residency in March.
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7: Hi, I'm Ken Buechelman of Dykstra Funeral Homes. 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Let's play a different version. I'll give you a situation, and you say the first name that comes to mind. Let's say you need to search the internet. What name do you go to? Or you're on the road and you need a quick lunch. And what's the first name you look for when you need home improvement supplies? You have all kinds of preferred names for all kinds of situations. How about when a loved one dies? How about Dykstra? No other funeral home name in the Holland-Saugatuck community goes back nearly as far as Dykstra, 1899 to be exact. And Dykstra has always been locally owned for five generations now. 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Dykstra. 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

0: Sheryl Crow, All I Want to Do. Sheryl Crow just announced she's going to be opening up for Kenny Chesney on his 2027 tour.
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2: Here's the updated forecast from 92.7thevan.com. Partly cloudy overnight with a low of 55. Partly cloudy Friday, 73. Chance for storms Friday night, lows around 55, overcast. Temperatures a bit below average Saturday and Sunday with highs in the upper 60s. Thunderstorms likely Saturday, chance of rain showers on Sunday. I'm meteorologist Jennifer Fujitsky. Right now, it's 61 degrees.
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Listening to great music never hurt anybody. But if it did, whoa, what a plot twist. Didn't see that coming. Holland and the Lakeshore's 92.7, The Van.

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0: Eddie Money and Take Me Home Tonight. When the song was originally written, it was not written with the intention of having Ronnie Spector sing on it. They were just going to find somebody else. Eddie Money said, "I will only record this song if I can get Ronnie Spector to be on it." He picked up the phone, called her personally. That phone call helped to rejuvenate her career, not only putting her on this hit song, but also giving her the opportunity to record more new music of her own.
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14: Partly cloudy skies overnight with a low of 55. Sunshine mixed with clouds at times again Friday. High temperatures reach up to 73. Overcast skies Friday night. Chance for storms, 55. Upper 60s Saturday and Sunday. Thunderstorms likely Saturday. Chance of rain showers Sunday. I'm meteorologist Derek Height. Right now, 61.
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0: Poison celebrating a big anniversary this year. And I've got Redbone coming up after Aerosmith.

0: Poison, every rose has its thorn. Poison this year celebrating the 40th anniversary of their debut album, Look What the Cat Dragged In. There had been some talk they would do a 40th anniversary tour this year. That did not happen. So drummer Ricky Rocket is going to be performing songs from that album on his solo tour with his band Rocket Mafia.
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0: Tom Cochran, Life is a Highway. I'm Harley. Fun fact, did you know that chewing on a coffee bean can actually help neutralize garlic breath? Okay, but then what do you do about the coffee breath?
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2: Here's the updated forecast from 92.7thevan.com. Lows dip down to about 55 overnight under partly cloudy skies. High of 73 Friday. Slight chance of rain showers Friday night. Lows dip down to about 52 overcast skies. Temps a bit below average Saturday and Sunday with highs from the mid-60s to the upper 60s. Thunderstorms likely Saturday. Chance for showers on Sunday. I'm meteorologist Paul Trombley. Currently, it's 61 degrees.
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When men get divorced, what are the top three items they want to take from the marital home? 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

Millennials, Boomers, Gen X, Gen Z, even Gen Alpha. 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

0: Starship, we built this city. I'm Harley. Well, you and your ex might have built a house together, but when it comes time for divorce, well, you got to split your possessions somehow. Here are the top three things men say they want to take from the house after a divorce. Their car, number one, followed by the dog, and their big screen TV. Actually, this is a true fact. My ex-wife's uncle, when I first got divorced, he called me up. He's like, there are three things you need to take with you: your car, your TV, and your dignity. That was wise words.
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13: Here's the updated forecast from 92.7thevan.com. Partly cloudy overnight with lows around 55. Highs level off around 73 Friday. Slight chance of rain showers Friday night, lows around 52. Cooler Saturday and Sunday with the highs from the mid-60s to the upper 60s. Thunderstorms likely Saturday, chance of rain showers on Sunday. I'm meteorologist Jennifer Wojcicki. Right now, 60.
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0: Happy birthday to Fee Waybill of the Tubes. Just turned 76. Here, She's a Beauty.

0: Motels, Suddenly Last Summer. Singer Martha Davis said she came up with the idea for the song while sitting outside on her porch and feeling the first cool breeze of fall. She said it was the very end of summer, and she realized that the summer she had just enjoyed was suddenly last summer. Well, look at the calendar. Can't think of a better song for right now.
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0: Led Zeppelin, rock and roll. Well, you can't see Led Zeppelin live anymore, but the next closest thing, Jason Bonham, son of late Led Zeppelin drummer John Bonham, takes his band on the road every year playing the music of Led Zeppelin. Jason Bonham's Led Zeppelin experience has just extended their tour through the fall.
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2: Here's the updated forecast from 92.7thevan.com. Partly cloudy skies overnight with lows around 55. Daytime highs approaching 73. Friday, a mix of clouds and sun. Cloudy Friday night, slight chance for showers, lows around 52. Mid-60s Saturday with thunderstorms likely. Chance for showers on Sunday, highs in the upper 60s. I'm meteorologist Derek Height. Right now, it's 57 degrees.
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0: No doubt, just a girl. I am Harley. Well, you have some beer left over from your tailgate party. Well, here's some things you could do with it. Did you know you can actually cook with beer? You can make a number of recipes to find online, like beer bread, beer smothered chicken, beer battered onion rings, beer steamed shrimp with angel hair pasta, and beer baked beans. But if you do have beer left over after your tailgate, you are tailgating wrong.
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18: Here's the updated forecast from 92.7TheVan.com. A blend of clouds and sun today with highs around 73. Slight chance of rain showers tonight, lows around 52, overcast skies. Thunderstorms likely tomorrow, highs level off around 66, cloudy skies expected. 67 Sunday with a chance for showers, 64 Monday, chance for showers continues. I'm meteorologist Paul Trombley. Right now, 57.
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0: Coming up, a band set to unveil their new singer. And I've got Blue Oyster Cult coming up after Toto.

0: Quiet Riot, Come On, Feel the Noise. Well, last night, Quiet Riot performed their last concert with longtime lead singer Jizzy Pearl. He has left the band. The new singer will be unveiled next month.
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0: David Bowie and Space Oddity. David Bowie inspired one of the characters in the Chronicles of Narnia reboot that is coming to Netflix. The character Aslan, who in the new film is voiced by the great Meryl Streep, has a look inspired directly by David Bowie.
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2: Here's the updated forecast from 92.7thevan.com. Sunshine mixed with clouds at times today, with daytime highs approaching 73. Cloudy skies expected tonight, slight chance of rain showers. Lows dip down to about 52. Cloudy skies expected tomorrow, thunderstorms likely. Highs level off around 66. Chance of rain showers Sunday and Monday. I'm meteorologist Jennifer Wojcicki. Right now, it's 57 degrees.
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1: With the latest from the Van newsroom, I'm Gary Stevens. A 34-year-old Granville man awaits arraignment on charges stemming from a series of Peeping Tom incidents among the off-campus housing units near Grand Valley State University in Allendale. He was arrested yesterday after reportedly breaking into an apartment on Monday. A dozen such incidents had occurred about a year ago. An F-16 Fighting Falcon military jet crashed around 2 yesterday afternoon in Grand Traverse County. The plane is part of the Texas Air National Guard's 149th Fighter Wing as they were training at the Alpena Combat Readiness Training Center. The unnamed pilot ejected safely is hospitalized in stable condition. In sports last night, Buffalo bested the Lions 41-31, and the White Sox topped the Tigers 3-1. This evening here, the Saugatuck and Hartford High School football game at 6:40 p.m. on the Lake Shores 92.7 The Van. The Tigers and White Sox meet in Chicago, and the Cubs are at Cincinnati. For more details, visit our website, 92.7thevan.com.
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4: 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My name is Chris Allen, filling in for Brent this morning on the Friday edition of the Van Morning Show. Your Van Lakeshore forecast calls for mostly sunny skies today, highs in the low to mid 70s. We'll see mostly cloudy skies tonight with a chance of rain showers, low of 52. Look for rain for the weekend as well, showers tomorrow, high 66, and a chance of showers for your Sunday as well, daytime high of 67 degrees. Currently, we've got 57 in Saugatuck, partly cloudy, and 58 here at our studios in downtown Holland. You can get the forecast right to your mobile device. 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

That is Billy Squire with a stroke here on the Lakeshore's Wake Up Call on 92.7 The Van. Just a couple of minutes away from our first spin of the giant wheel of contest. We'll see what we're doing for our first giveaway this morning. Coming up in just a couple of minutes. First, though, it's time for your Nature's Market fun fact of the day. 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You can find them at 1013 South Washington in Holland. Did you know that the opening riff to Deep Purple's Smoke on the Water was inspired by an actual fire? That's right. Frank Zappa was playing a casino in Switzerland when someone fired a flare gun and the building promptly burned down to the ground. The smoke literally drifted over Lake Geneva. That's your Smoke on the Water. Here it is, Deep Purple on the Van.

0: Well, let's see where we stand for our first contest this morning. Is it going to be Name That Year? Maybe which came first? Let's see how the wheel spins it.
1: It's time to spin the Earl's Meats Wheel of Contests. You'll find Hamilton eggs and all your meat and cheese needs at Earl's Meats, 5685 143rd Avenue on the south side of Holland. Let's see where that wheel stopped.
0: Let's take a look and see. Ooh, it looks like it's going to stop on a Van Morning Show classic. We've been doing this for probably decades at this point. It's a game called Triple Play. I'll give you three things. You tell me the common theme between those three. First caller with the correct answer at 396-0927 will be my first winner this morning. I've got a nice prize pack for you to kick off this Friday morning on the Van Morning Show. $25 gift certificate from our friends at Beechwood Photo Organizing and also a $50 gift card from Holland Tire Center. We'll play that coming up here in just a couple of minutes. I've also got Eric Clapton and Heart on the way before the bottom of the hour. First, though, we heard Gary talk about it. Let's hear the actual recap. Your Tiger Recap is brought to you this morning by OK Tire Stores, serving the West Michigan Lakeshore since 1965 with locations in Holland, Zeeland, and Hamilton.
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4: Hi, this is Dan Dickerson. Chicago White Sox take game one of a four-game weekend series from the Tigers with a 3-1 win. This game hinged on a first-inning home run and a lot of big plays during the game when Itaki Murakami hit a three-run home run with two outs in the first inning off Framber Valdez to give the White Sox their three runs for the night. Tigers had plenty of traffic on the base paths. They loaded the bases with one out in the third, settled for a bounce out that scored their only run of the night. Stranded two runners in the fourth, fifth, and seventh of this game. They had runners thrown out at second base. They had a great play by Randall Grichuk in the fifth inning to hold the runner at first base. A double after that from Dylan Dingler put runners at second and third. But Randall Grichuk made two big plays in the fifth and sixth innings, throwing out Spencer Torkelson to start the sixth inning on what looked like a double into the corner. Then in the eighth inning, a big, big play. Two outs, a man on first, Callahan on first, Max Clark an infield single to third base. Vargas threw to first to Murakami. Clark was safe. Murakami noticed Callahan rounding second, heading to third. He throws to Vargas at third base. It looked like Callahan was safe. That was the call. Instant replay. Needed conclusive evidence. They thought they had it. Did not look like it. Callahan was called out. That was a big, big play in a 3-1 game. And then in the ninth inning, the Tigers put a couple of men on, but an inning-ending ground ball off the bat of Gleyber Torres ended the game. Grant Taylor works the final seven outs to get his ninth save of the year. Tigers fall to 72-81 with a loss. White Sox improved to 78-75 with the win. Game two coming up on Friday night. Andrew Sears on the mound for the Tigers. 7:40 start, run the air at 7:15 on the Detroit Tigers Radio Network.
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0: Time now for your first chance to win something from me here on The Van Morning Show. The Wheel of Contest spoke moments ago and said we are going to play Triple Play for our first giveaway this morning. 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In case you're new to the show, Triple Play is pretty simple. I'll give you three things. You tell me the common theme between these three. First caller with that correct answer at 616-396-0927 will be my first winner this morning. Playing for a nice prize pack on this Friday morning, a gift certificate from Beechwood Photo Organizing, and also a gift card from Holland Tire Center. Number again is 616-396-0927. Your three things this morning for Triple Play are speed, bear, and sand. What is the common theme between speed, bear, and sand? If you think you know and you want to be my first winner this morning, call me now, 616-396-0927. I'm dying to make somebody a winner for the first time this morning. Here on the Friday edition of the Lakeshore's Wake Up Call, speed, bear, and sand. Common theme, call me now, 396-0927. 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

Smack dab in the middle, or maybe I should say we're at the tail end now of Triple Play here on the Lakeshore's Wake Up Call, 92.7 The Van. Took a few incorrect answers, but finally got the correct one. Mike from South Haven knew the common theme between speed, bear, and sand is traps. They're all different kinds of traps. Speed trap, bear trap, and sand trap. So congratulations to Mike. He's our first winner this morning here on the Lakeshore's Wake Up Call. Picks up the prize pack from Beachwood Photo Organizing and Holland Tire Center. Never fear. Many more chances to win before your workday kickoff at 9 a.m. here on The Van.

0: with the latest from the Van Newsroom, I'm Gary Stevens.
1: The Ottawa County Board of Commissioners have a 9:30 work session this morning at the Grand Ravines Lodge south of the GVSU campus to discuss the county's use of the Flock surveillance system. The sheriff's office has used this for the past couple of years. Concerns over privacy and profiling over this have been heard in communities nationwide. Michigan's unemployment rate for August was slightly higher than July. The State Department of Technology Management and Budget says the jobless rate was up 0.1% to 5%. The national unemployment rate for August was steady at 4.1%. In sports last night, Buffalo bested the Lions 41-31, and the White Sox topped the Tigers 3-1. This evening here, the Saugatuck at Hartford High School football game at 6:40 p.m. on the Lakeshore's 92.7 The Band. Holland Christian, West Ottawa, Zeeland West, Hamilton, and Fenville are all at home. The Tigers and White Sox meet in Chicago, and the Cubs are at Cincinnati. 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
5: 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And your forecast is a bit soggy. Not today. We've got mostly sunny skies on the forecast for today. High of 73 degrees. Mostly cloudy. Chance of rain showers rolls through tonight. And that's about it for the weekend as well. Rain showers tomorrow. High of 66. And a chance of showers for your Sunday as well. Daytime high of 67 degrees. Currently it is 57 in Saugatuck, 56 and cloudy here at our studios in downtown Holland. A little bit of a breeze out of the northeast currently. You can get the Lakeshore forecast on whatever device you use. 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
1: Jumping the gun there. We do have your Money Matters Minute on the way here in just a moment. That was Rod Stewart singing about Maggie May here on the Lakeshore's Wake Up Call 92.7 The Van. I've got Level 42 on the way and also your morning trip out to the back shed. I've got some Journey from 1986's Raised on Radio. I'll tell you what track and a little bit of a backstory coming up here in just a couple of minutes. First, though, now it is time for your Money Matters Minute brought to you by Cooley Godfrey Investment Group. 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
1: 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I told you before the break, it's from 1986's Raised on Radio. I've got some Journey for you this morning. Well, the throwback I have for you is one we don't dig out very often. That's kind of the whole point of the back shed, right? It comes from Journey's 1986 album, Raised on Radio, an album that sounded a little different because Steve Perry had taken a much bigger role behind the scenes, and this was the only Journey album produced by Steve Perry. So he took the biggest role behind the scenes. It was also a changing of the guard period for the band, with longtime bassist Ross Valerie and drummer Steve Smith leaving during the sessions. Here's your deep cut this morning. Track two from 1986's Raised on Radio. It's Positive Touch on the Lakeshore's Wake Up Call, 92.7 The Van.

From 1986's Raised on Radio, that is Journey with your trip out to the back shed this morning. We are creeping towards 7 a.m., which means we'll have the latest news update from our WHTC newsroom with Gary Stevens. And I'll have a look at your Van Lakeshore forecast. That is coming up after Level 42. Something about you rounding out the 6 o'clock hour here on the Lakeshore's Wake Up Call. 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
1: With the latest from the Van Newsroom, I'm Gary Stevens. The 17th annual Van Royalty Farm Civil War Muster is set for tomorrow and Sunday. Besides the reenactment of the 1861 First Battle of Bull Run, there will be a mobile tribute to the nation's 250th anniversary. Historical interpreters portraying historical American figures from both the Revolutionary War and Civil War eras and more. The National Hot Rod Association is bringing Top Fuel and Funny Cars back to Michigan for the first time in 66 years, competing at the U.S. 131 Motorsports Park in Martin today through Sunday. The track has been upgraded with 10 acres of asphalt laid down for team trailers, safety enhancements made at the gravel pit, and the track barrier was heightened. In sports last night, Buffalo bested the Lions 41-31, and the White Sox topped the Tigers 3-1. This evening here, the Saugatuck at Hartford High School football game at 6:40 p.m. on the Lakeshore's 92.7 The Van. The Tigers and White Sox meet in Chicago. The Cubs are at Cincinnati. 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
4: 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Open Friday through Tuesday, 2 to 9. The final day of the season is coming up, September 26th. That's Dairy Days, the coolest stop in Saugatuck. And your Van Lakeshore forecast calls for some cooler weather this weekend and some rain showers. Today will be nice, mostly sunny, highs in the low 70s. Look for mostly cloudy skies tonight with a chance of rain showers, low of 52 degrees. Rain showers for tomorrow, high of 66, and a chance of rain on Sunday as well. Daytime high of 67. Currently it is 57 in Saugatuck. We've got 56 clouds and a little bit of a breeze out of the northeast here at our studios in downtown Holland. You can find the extended forecasts, get the latest radar updates, the latest on any severe weather, and more. 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

0: That is Night Ranger Sister Christian here on the Lakeshore's Wake Up Call on 92.7 The Van. Good morning. My name is Chris Allen, filling in for Brent, wrapping out the week here on the Lakeshore's Wake Up Call. He'll be back with you Monday morning. Lots of great things still to happen here before your workday kickoff at 9 a.m. We're going to spin the wheel of contests again for the second time here in just a minute. Find out what we're playing for our 7:15 getaway. I still have not gone off the grid either. I'll tell you more about the off the grid fall fun up north getaway, what you can get registered for at some point between now and 9 a.m. I'll tell you about that in a couple of minutes. Also want to remind you that this morning's van question of the day, which is powered by the Hop Agency Farm Bureau, was posted on Facebook moments ago. We've already got some great answers. You can call a local agent to get a fresh quote and maybe save some big money on your car and homeowners insurance. 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Your Hop Agency question of the day today, you can go back and see one band in their prime. Who are you picking? Head on over to our Facebook page. Just search 92.7 The Van. Got some great answers so far. Cindy says Elvis. Ron had quite a few answers here. The Beatles, the Rolling Stones, Bill Haley and the Comets, the Benny Goodman Orchestra, and the Glenn Miller Orchestra. So a nice wide variety there for Ron. And Sylvia said she wants to see Led Zeppelin and Tupac. Probably not at the same concert. A little bit different eras there between Led Zeppelin and Tupac. Head on over to our Facebook page. Just search 92.7 The Van and you tell me. You can go back and see one band in their prime. Who are you going to pick? All right, let's do it. Let's spin the wheel of contests.
1: You've waited long enough. Now we spin the Earl's Meats Wheel of Contests. You'll find Hamilton eggs and a huge variety of meat and cheese at Earl's Meats, 5685 143rd Avenue on the south side of Holland. Where did the wheel stop?
0: Well, let's see. It looks like it's going to stop on one of my favorites, Michigan Trivia. We'll do Michigan Trivia coming up here in just a couple of minutes. Got prize packs for you all morning long here on the Van Morning Show. This one is a gift card to Russ's and also a gift certificate from our good friends at Visser Farm. So we'll play for that prize pack coming up here with Michigan Trivia in just a couple of minutes. Also Van Halen and Brian Adams on the way as we roll through a busy 7 o'clock hour here on the Friday edition of the Lakeshore's Wake Up Call. 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
0: The Wheel of Contest said we are playing Michigan trivia for my second giveaway this morning. A nice prize pack for you from our friends at Russ's and Visser Farms. Got a gift certificate to both places for our 7:15 giveaway, that is, this morning. Number to call is 616-396-0927. I'm going to try to make it a little harder. Pretty much all the time, I make it multiple choice, and I'm going to cut that out. I'm just going to give you the question and hope somebody out there can know the answer. Number to call is 616-396-0927. Your Michigan trivia question this morning. In 1997, a group of fourth graders from what West Michigan community successfully lobbied to make the white-tailed deer Michigan's official state game mammal, that is. So the question again, in 1997, a group of fourth graders from what West Michigan community successfully lobbied to make the white-tailed deer Michigan's official state game mammal? If you know, call me now. I'm looking for the community, the town that these fourth graders came from here in West Michigan to make the white-tailed deer Michigan's official state game mammal. Call me now, 616-396-0927. First caller with the correct answer of what town I'm looking for picks up our prize pack from our friends at Russ's and Visser Farms, and of course from us here at 92.7 The Bay. And call now. What?

I like to pride myself on learning something new every day, and I guess we got an early start this morning because I had no idea about this. I like West Michigan history, and I still had absolutely no idea. I had never heard this. My question this morning for Michigan trivia here on the Lakeshore's Wake Up Call. In 1997, a group of fourth graders from what West Michigan community successfully lobbied to make the white-tailed deer Michigan's official state game mammal? Only took one incorrect answer. My second caller, Matt from Zeeland, had the correct answer. I was going to accept either Borculo or Zeeland because technically the school is Borculo Christian School, but it has a Zeeland mailing address. Matt is from Zeeland, and he said Zeeland, so I gave it to him. That is correct. So there you go. If you're like me and learning something this morning, in 1997, Borculo Christian School, fourth graders from Borculo Christian School, lobbied Lansing to make the official state game mammal for Michigan, the white-tailed deer. So congrats to Matt from Zeeland. He picks up our prize pack this morning, our gift certificate from our good friends at Visser Farms, and also a gift card from Russ's. And we'll have another chance for a giveaway this morning, about 8:45 this morning, and we have yet to go off the grid. We'll do that as well. News on the way after Brian Adams on the Vant.

0: with the latest from the Van Newsroom. I'm Gary Stevens. A 34-year-old Granville man awaits arraignment on charges stemming from a series of Peeping Tom incidents among the off-campus housing units near Grand Valley State University in Allendale. He was arrested yesterday after reportedly breaking into an apartment on Monday. A dozen such incidents had occurred about a year ago. An F-16 Fighting Falcon military jet crashed around 2 yesterday afternoon in Grand Traverse County. The plane is part of the Texas Air National Guard's 149th Fighter Wing as they were training at the Alpena Combat Readiness Training Center. The unnamed pilot ejected safely is hospitalized in stable condition. In sports last night, Buffalo bested the Lions 41-31, and the White Sox topped the Tigers 3-1. This evening here, the Saugatuck and Hartford High School football game at 6:40 p.m. on the Lake Shores 92.7 The Van. 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
3: 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And your Van Lakeshore forecast calls for mostly sunny skies today, high of 73 degrees. We'll see mostly cloudy skies tonight, chance of rain showers rolling through, low of 52, and the rain showers are here to stay. I shouldn't say rolling through, because tomorrow we've got rain, daytime high of 66, and a chance of rain showers for Sunday as well, daytime high of 67 degrees. Currently 56 in Zeeland. We've got 57 in Saugatuck, 56 mostly cloudy and a little bit of a breeze out of the northeast here at our studios in downtown Holland. 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

I've got the You've Got to Be Kidding Me story of the morning and your Minute Around Michigan from Pure Michigan on the way after the boss with Pink Cadillac here on the Lake Shore's Wake Up Call. 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

0: I still have some tricks up my sleeve here before your workday kickoff at 9 a.m. First of all, we're going to do Guess the Title coming up in just about an hour from now, 8:45. Your last chance to win something from me here on the Van Morning Show. Got a pair of movie passes to Sperry's in downtown Holland and also a gift certificate to Kelly's Bar and Grill. We'll call it Dinner and Our Movie, our final prize pack this morning. I have also yet to go off the grid. We do it every weekday morning here on the Lakeshore's Wake Up Call to get you registered for our off the grid getaway. This is, we're calling it our Fall Fun Up North getaway for September. When you hear that CD exchange off the grid, it could be country, it could be newer rock, maybe some pop, some rap, something that's not what we normally play here on the Van Morning Show. When you hear that CD exchange off the grid song, just be caller number 5 at 396-0927 to get you registered for our Fall Fun Up North getaway. And this really is going to be fun. It's a great Michigan activity. Two nights up north lodging to enjoy the beautiful fall colors. The first night at the Colonial Inn in the Harbor Springs. And the second night will take you to the Breakers Resort just across the bridge in St. Ignace in the UP. We'll get you registered every weekday morning between now and the end of September, and we'll announce the next winner Thursday, October 1, here on the Van Morning Show. So make sure you stay tuned at least until 9 o'clock this morning to try and get registered for our Fall Fun Up North off-the-grid getaway for September. I've got the Rolling Stones in Chicago on the way before news at 8 a.m., and I've got the You've Got to Be Kidding Me story of the morning in just about 4 minutes. First, though, it's time to check in with Pure Michigan for A Minute Around Michigan, which is brought to you by the Holland Area Convention and Visitors Bureau, 7080 State Street in downtown Holland.
1: Thank you so much. Summer is winding down and fall is here, so you want to get out there and travel. It's a beautiful time to travel in West Michigan and all throughout the state, so make sure to get out there. Events include this Saturday, the Lakeshore Harvest Ride in South Haven. You can register for this really fun ride through the 18th. The Fellowsburg Art Festival is in Lowell this Saturday and Sunday. They have something like 100 fine art booths on display. Art Prize is starting this weekend officially, but it's a preliminary week this week. You can still head to the Grand Rapids area, see a lot of really great art during Art Prize. It's the Michigan Blues Festival in Lansing this weekend. Always a great deal of fun, so consider that. Or the big one this weekend starts Thursday, the Michigan Irish Music Festival in Muskegon. Always a blast. Make sure to check it out downtown Muskegon. If you'd like information on these events and more, just go to WMTA.org.
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0: It is time now for the You've Got to Be Kidding Me story of the morning. And there's many stories that come up during these morning shows that make me thankful that we live in West Michigan. And this is one of them. Hungry black bears are making themselves at home in western North Carolina neighborhoods. That's right. State wildlife biologists told county commissioners this week that bears have broken into over 250 Buncombe County homes in western North Carolina in recent years, generating over a third of the state's bear hotline calls. Experts say easy access to neighborhood trash cans is emboldening the animals, including one bear that injured a Nashville woman inside her home last month. Wildlife officials say wider use of bear-resistant garbage bins could reduce those encounters, but local leaders, as of yet, have decided not to take any action. So there you go. We want to be thankful for living in West Michigan. At least we don't have a bear hotline we have to call.

That is Chicago with 25 or 6 to 4 here on the Lakeshore's Wake Up Call on 92.7 The Van. We are cruising towards 8 a.m. Still lots to come in the 8 o'clock hour. We have yet to go off the grid. We'll do that at some time between 8 and 9. We've also got your Outdoor Minute on the way. We'll play Guess the Title around 8:45 for your final giveaway this morning. And we've got Laughter a Quarter After, plus lots more music. But let's round out the 7 o'clock hour. I had a request for the Damn Yankees. It's Runaway for Mike in South Haven on the Lakeshore's Wake Up Call on The Van.

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1: With the latest from the Van Newsroom, I'm Gary Stevens.
2: The Ottawa County Board of Commissioners have a 9:30 work session this morning at the Grand Ravines Lodge south of the GVSU campus to discuss the county's use of the Flock surveillance system. The Sheriff's Office has used this for the past couple of years. Concerns over privacy and profiling over this have been heard in communities nationwide. Michigan's unemployment rate for August was slightly higher than July. The State Department of Technology Management and Budget says the jobless rate was up 0.1% to 5%. The national unemployment rate for August was steady at 4.1%. In sports last night, Buffalo bested the Lions 41-31, and the White Sox topped the Tigers 3-1. This evening here, the Saugatuck at Hartford High School football game at 6:40 p.m. on the Lakeshore's 92.7 The Van. Holland, Holland Christian, West Ottawa, Zeeland West, Hamilton, and Fenville are all at home. The Tigers and White Sox meet in Chicago, and the Cubs are at Cincinnati. 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
3: Hi, this is Craig Kleinixel from Dykstra Funeral Homes. 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We know there are many things that can claim a loved one. Heart disease, cancer, addiction, but one of the most dreaded is dementia and Alzheimer's. This disease leaves your loved one with the inability to communicate. If you've lost a friend or family member that has suffered with this horrendous disease, you know what I'm talking about. Now I'm asking you to take the opportunity to start a conversation. If you have a family member who may show early signs of dementia or Alzheimer's, don't lose this valuable time to have a talk. As there is no cure, there are treatments that can slow down this debilitating disease and resources for the caregivers. Dementia and Alzheimer's directly impacted our family. Maybe you can lessen this impact on yours. That's why we at Dykstra Funeral Homes hope you will start a conversation before it's too late.
4: 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My name is Chris Allen, filling in for Brent this morning on the Lakeshore's Wake Up Call. 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Calling for mostly sunny skies today, high of 73, and that's about your highlight for the weekend. We have mostly cloudy skies with a chance of showers tonight, low 52. Rain showers remain tomorrow, highs in the mid-60s, and a chance of showers for Sunday as well. Daytime high of 67 degrees. Right now, we've got 57 in Saugatuck, 56, and, well, we'll call it mostly sunny. I see sunshine out there here at our studios in downtown Holland. You can get the Lakeshore forecast on whatever device you use. 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

know, classic rock is funny. It's always moving forward, whether we like it or not. We've definitely moved into the 90s with some of our songs, but we have not reached early 2000s reggae, which is what this is. This is 311 with the song Amber, which means we are off the grid this morning. Congratulations to Sally from Fenville. She was caller number 5, so she gets dropped in our getaway for the off-the-grid fall fun September getaway. Off the Grid, as always, brought to you by our friends at CD Exchange. They buy CDs, gaming system, DVDs, and records all at top dollar prices. 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All right, we'll shelve the reggae for the rest of the Van Morning Show. Back on the grid, I've got Toto for you now. It's All Supplied Love on the Van.

0: That is George Harrison, Got My Mind Set on You, here on the Lakeshore's Wake Up Call on 92.7 The Van. I've got some ZZ Top on the way. Also, Elton John, will try to squeeze that in before 8:30. And your laughter at quarter after coming up here in just a couple of minutes. First, though, it's time to check in with Mike Avery for today's Outdoor Minute. It's brought to you by our friends at Holland Board of Public Works, Holland's community-owned utility. We're neighbors, serving you, your family, and friends.
1: This is Mike Avery with another Outdoor Magazine Minute. Richard P. Smith is Michigan's foremost black bear expert. He says you can learn a lot about the animals by watching their behavior.
2: Black bears have a pecking order. The largest dominant animal swaggers in, makes all kinds of noise. And a bear that is a subordinate animal is more likely to come in, grab food, and be nervous.
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2: 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They're interested in the food source that's there, and that's all. And I know how to read the behavior of bears very well and know what's on their mind. The problem that comes in is when you have a female with cubs.
1: More bear facts on Richard's website, richardpsmith.com.
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14: You ever been on a two-lane highway, seen an RV, 10 or 12 cars stacked up behind it? Nobody can pass. One guy, some psycho guy, goes nuts. From the back of the pack, passes all row. You ever see that? I'm that guy. Nobody else has any guts. I'll do it. See you suckers later.

I've got Guess the Title coming up. We'll call it about 24 minutes. Well, that's pretty exact. We'll call it 24 minutes from now. We will play Guess the Title, and you hold me to it. We'll do it at 8:45 this morning. Your final chance to win something. I've got a prize pack, dinner, and a movie. Dinner from Kelly's Bar and Grill, and a pair of movie passes to Sperry's in downtown Holland. That comes up again in 24 minutes. I've also got a final update from the WHTC newsroom with Gary Stevens, and I'll have your Van Lakeshore forecast after Elton John with Gray Seal on the van.

0: 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That is Billy Joel with Vienna here on the Lakeshore's Wake Up Call on 92.7 The Van. Now it's time for our final check-in with that WHTC newsroom with Gary Stevens to see what's happening locally, statewide, and even nationwide here in the real world this morning.
1: With the latest from the Van newsroom, I'm Gary Stevens. The 17th annual Van Royalty Farm Civil War Muster is set for tomorrow and Sunday. Besides the reenactment of the 1861 First Battle of Bull Run, there will be a mobile tribute to the nation's 250th anniversary. Historical interpreters portraying historical American figures from both the Revolutionary War and Civil War eras and more. The National Hot Rod Association is bringing Top Fuel and Funny Cars back to Michigan for the first time in 66 years, competing at the U.S. 131 Motorsports Park in Martin today through Sunday. The track has been upgraded with 10 acres of asphalt laid down for team trailers, safety enhancements made at the gravel pit, and the track barrier was heightened. In sports last night, Buffalo bested the Lions 41-31, and the White Sox topped the Tigers 3-1. This evening here, the Saugatuck at Hartford High School football game at 6:40 p.m. on the Lakeshore's 92.7 The Van. The Tigers and White Sox meet in Chicago. The Cubs are at Cincinnati. 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
0: 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Mostly sunny. We're already seeing that in the forecast for this morning. It'll be sunshine today, high of 73 degrees. Mostly cloudy tonight. Chance of rain showers beginning, low 52. And the showers continue for the weekend. Rain tomorrow, high 66. And a chance of rain showers for Sunday as well. Daytime high of 67. It is warming up slightly. We've got 57 degrees in Saugatuck. We hop that in Holland, 58 with the sun shining. Get the forecast right to your mobile device. 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

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That is at your morning low gas prices. 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And our prices this morning for regular and leaded are a bit all over the place. If you have a Sam's Club membership, that's going to be your cheapest this morning, $4.78 per gallon for regular unleaded at Sam's Club in Holland. Then we jump up to $4.92, the Admiral on 24th and State Street in Holland. And then we jump again for the Love's Travel Stop and Wesco on Lakewood. Both of those are $4.96. So by far this morning, your cheapest option is going to be Sam's Club. If you have a membership, $4.78. Again, brought to you by our friends at Tim's Towing in Holland. You can text the word gas to 80373 to have the lowest gas prices texted to you every weekday afternoon from us at the van.

0: yes. Getting funky with the Rolling Stones. That's Emotional Rescue here on the Lakeshore's Wake Up Call on 92.7 The Band. Chris Allen in for Brent this morning for the next 18 minutes or so until your workday kickoff. We've got your final chance to win something this morning. Dinner and a movie prize pack from Kelly's Bar and Grill in Holland and also Sperry's Movie Theater in downtown Holland. We'll play Guess the Title for that coming up here in just a couple of minutes. I've also got U2 on the way and Rush to wrap up the 8 o'clock hour. That's all on the way next year on the Lakeshore's Wake Up Call. This is 92.7 The Van.
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0: I told you we'd hit it right at 8:45. It is time for Guess the Title this morning on the Lakeshore's Wake Up Call. It's presented here on 92.7 The Van by Lighthouse Title Group. 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If you're new to the Van Morning Show, it's pretty simple. We play Guess the Title every morning at some point between 6 and 9. It's a trivia question, essentially. And you're playing for dinner and a movie. I've got dinner from Kelly's Bar and Grill in Holland. And also the movie will be from Sperry's Movie Theater. I got a pair of movie tickets to Sperry's in downtown Holland. First caller with the correct answer, 396-0927, will be my winner. My title this morning is going to be the title of a song. I will give you a lyric from one of these songs, and you tell me which song it's from. First caller with that correct answer at 616-396-0927 will be my final, that is, winner this morning from us here at 92.7 The Van. All right, your line from the song is, "Freedom's just another word for nothing left to lose." Is that from A, White Rabbit, B, Me and Bobby McGee, or C, Stairway to Heaven? Freedom's Just Another Word for Nothing Left to Lose. Is that from White Rabbit, Me and Bobby McGee, or Stairway to Heaven? If you think you know, now is the time to call. 616-396-0927. Dying to make somebody a winner for the final time this morning here on the Lakeshore's Wake Up Call on 92.7 The Van.

0: Well, the lyric I gave you this morning for Guess the Title is Freedom's Just Another Word for Nothing Left to Lose. I made it multiple choice, but I think we all know that's pretty simple. That is from Me and Bobby McGee by Janis Joplin. Congratulations to Paul from Holland, first caller through, and also the first caller with the correct answer. He picks up our dinner and a movie prize pack for our final giveaway this Friday morning on the Van Morning Show. He gets a gift certificate to Kelly's Bar and Grill and also a pair of movie tickets to Sperry's Movie House in Holland. Figures we should probably play the song. Here it is, Me and Bobby McGee. It's Janis Joplin on the Van.
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Janis Joplin with her version of me and Bobby McGee here on the Lakeshore's Wake Up Call, Friday edition on 92.7 The Van. You know, I don't get to fill in a whole lot all that often anymore, but I sure appreciate you listening this morning. I had a great time. Hope you have a good weekend. Brent will be back with you bright and early Monday morning for the Lakeshore's Wake Up Call. 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We'll do that all next week. Lots of great music, lots of great prizes, all the things you love from the Lakeshore's Wake Up Call Monday edition. Join Brent for that starting at 6 a.m. Monday morning. 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

0: That is Foo Fighters. Hey, it's Marty. So, yeah, pets can save your marriage. When researchers monitored 100 married couples at home, they found that those who had pets maintained 65% lower blood pressure and 22% lower heart rates during arguments.
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10: Here's the updated forecast from 92.7thevan.com. A blend of clouds and sun today, with daytime highs approaching 73. Slight chance of rain showers tonight. Lows dip down to about 52. Cloudy skies expected. Thunderstorms likely tomorrow. Highs around 66. 67 Sunday, with a chance of rain showers. 64 Monday. Chance for showers continues. I'm meteorologist Derek Height. Right now, 59.
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0: Happy Friday, it's Marty with Def Leppard.

0: It's a lot of miles. So you know there's an orchestra made up of entirely typewriters? Yeah, since 2004, the Boston Typewriter Orchestra has been playing concerts, making performances, music, only using vintage typewriters.
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0: Elton John, Philadelphia Freedom. 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
2: Here's the updated forecast from 92.7thevan.com. Sunshine mixed with clouds at times today, with daytime highs approaching 73. Cloudy skies expected tonight. Slight chance of rain showers. Lows dip down to about 52. Thunderstorms likely tomorrow. Daytime highs approaching 66. Cloudy skies expected. Temps below average. Sunday and Monday with highs from the mid-60s to the upper 60s. Showers both days. I'm meteorologist Paul Trombley. Right now, it's 61 degrees.
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0: Off of done saying no, my kind of lover, Billy Squire, and the heat is on. Glenn Frey with At the Eagles. The Eagles releasing Heartache Tonight today, back in 1979 from The Long Run. That song originating from a jam session between Glenn Frey and J.D. Sether, who would visit Glenn in L.A. whenever he was in town or on tour. In the heat of jamming, Glenn Frey called Bob Seger and sang him the verse. Seger then blurted out the chorus. Whole bunch of good talent contributing to that one. It's Mackenzie. 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
11: Here's the updated forecast from 92.7 thevan.com. Sunshine mixed with clouds at times today, with daytime highs approaching 73. Cloudy skies expected tonight, slight chance for showers. Lows dip down to about 52. Cloudy tomorrow, storms likely, 66. 67 Sunday with a chance of rain showers. 64 Monday, chance for showers continues. I'm meteorologist Jennifer Fujitsky. Currently, it's 63 degrees.
12: Hello and welcome to This Week in Rock History. I'm Brent Allen. We start back in 1992 this week, where Nirvana's guitar player got knocked unconscious while performing at the MTV Music Video Awards. His guitar hit him in the head after he threw it up in the air mid-performance. In 2003 this week, David Bowie staged the world's first live and interactive music event. It was in London, England. It was a show that was beamed by satellite to movie theaters all across Europe. In 2008 this week, the first guitar Jimi Hendrix ever set on fire sold at auction for nearly $500,000. And finally this week in 2010, former ELO cellist Mike Edwards was killed when a large bale of hay rolled down a hill in Devon, England, struck his van. He was 62 years old. And that's what happened this week in rock history. Join us next time on the Lake Shores 92.7 The Van.
0: It's Mackenzie with Autograph in the 80s. 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

0: Always Have You Love Me and Night Ranger, who will continue to rock in America with a full schedule of tour dates this fall. They've got some dates for next year as well. The first date of the new year is January 14th. They'll continue playing shows throughout this year, and they're part of the annual Kiss Cruise in Vegas as well. For info, go to nightranger.com. Super fun in concert.
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0: Bon Jovi and Always on this finally Friday. It's Mackenzie in theaters today. Resident Evil horror flick, eighth in the franchise, and critics giving it a pretty good score. Resident Evil may be the highest scored horror movie of the year and potentially one of the highest scored wide releases of the year as well. 96% in Rotten Tomatoes for Resident Evil out today.
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2: Here's the updated forecast from 92.7thevan.com. Partly cloudy this afternoon with a high of 73. Lows around 52. Tonight, slight chance for showers. Cloudy skies expected tomorrow. Storms likely. Daytime highs approaching 66. Chance of rain showers Sunday and Monday. Upper 60s Sunday. Low 60s by Monday. I'm meteorologist Derek Height. Right now, 64.
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WYVN, Saugatuck, Holland.

Morning's Rock on the Van. 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

0: Jake Giles Band with Centerfold on a Friday. The drawing for the Mega is tonight. The jackpot sitting at $277 million. So finally, the winner of the billion-dollar Powerball jackpot came forward, won that on August 12th, came forward this week, and chose to remain anonymous. Also chose to take the lump sum cash option, a one-time payout of $450.5 million. They spent $2 on a quick pick, didn't believe they won until they called a family member to double check the ticket. It's a good story. Spent $2 and won $1 billion. That's pretty lucky. 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
11: Here's the updated forecast from 92.7thevan.com. Sunshine mixed with clouds at times this afternoon with highs around 73. Slight chance of rain showers tonight. Lows dip down to about 52. Overcast skies. Overcast tomorrow. Thunderstorms likely. High temperatures reach up to 66. 67 Sunday with a chance of rain showers. 63 Monday. Chance for showers continues. I'm meteorologist Paul Trombley. Currently, it's 66 degrees.
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0: It's Mackenzie with the Romantics. I was guilty of this as a kid. Talking in your sleep. Did some walking as well.

0: New Year's Day on YouTube. That day will be here soon. Bono and his wife, Allie, high school sweethearts. They've been married since 1982. Marriage, not for everybody. Actor Tyler Perry says he will never get married. He has an 11-year-old son, but he avoids marriage because he fears divorce. He says his age makes marriage a bad idea for him. He fears divorce, which he believes has ruined the finances of people he knows.
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0: Prince's from the Spin Doctors from their debut album, Pocketful of Kryptonite. They will celebrate the 35th anniversary of that 91 album with a bunch of live dates. The special concerts will feature the 90s band performing the full album in sequence, along with additional fan favorites from across their career of nearly four decades. The tour starts February 18th.
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2: Here's the updated forecast from 92.7thevan.com. A mix of clouds and sun this afternoon, with daytime highs approaching 73. 52 tonight, slight chance for showers. Thunderstorms likely tomorrow, high of 66, overcast. Temps below average Sunday and Monday, with highs from the low 60s to the upper 60s. Scattered showers both days. I'm meteorologist Jennifer Vujitsky. Right now, 66.
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First, love is alive. My love is alive. Then, love is a battlefield. Love is a battlefield. And finally, love stinks. It doesn't always have to go that way, but thankfully, they wrote songs about it. 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

0: Angel and Aerosmith. Well, the judge in Steven Tyler's ongoing assault lawsuit unexpectedly recused herself this week, just 2 weeks before the trial was set to begin. As a result of her exit, the hearing automatically withdrawn. It's supposed to start on the 28th. Apparently, she talked about the case with another judge without realizing this other judge had previously been dismissed from the trial. What are the chances of that happening? Neither side could agree on how to move forward, so she just decided to step away. The latest twist in this lawsuit that's been going on for years, since 2022.
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13: Here's the updated forecast from 92.7thevan.com. Partly cloudy this afternoon with a high of 73. Lows around 52 tonight. Slight chance for showers. Cloudy skies expected tomorrow. Storms likely. Daytime highs approaching 66. Chance of rain showers Sunday and Monday. Upper 60s Sunday. Low 60s by Monday. I'm meteorologist Derek Height. Right now, 68.
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0: It's Mackenzie with 38 Special, rocking into the night on a Friday. It's Southern Fried Rock.

0: Burning Heart and Survivor on this Finally Friday. 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You could not pay me enough. I'm serious. A million? I couldn't do it.
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0: The sun go down on me and Elton John on this finally Friday. Also, Dire Straits' Money for Nothing. Today, back in 82, a few years before the Brothers in Arms album came out, the seven-minute epic by Dire Straits, Private Investigations, was at number two on the UK singles chart. It was held from the number one position by Survivor's Eye of the Tiger.
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2: Here's the updated forecast from 92.7, TheVan.com. Sunshine mixed with clouds at times this afternoon with highs around 73. Slight chance of rain showers tonight. Lows dip down to about 52. Overcast skies. Overcast tomorrow. Thunderstorms likely. High temperatures reach up to 66. 67 Sunday with a chance of rain showers. 63 Monday. Chance for showers continues. I'm meteorologist Paul Trombley. Right now, it's 70 degrees.
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0: Going down to Blaze of Glory, John Bon Jovi, on this finally a Friday. So who gets more stressed out during their commutes, men or women? According to this study, a woman's mental health is affected by the daily work commute more than a man's. Not sure why. 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
9: Here's the updated forecast from 92.7 thevan.com. A mix of clouds and sun this afternoon with daytime highs approaching 73. 52 tonight, slight chance for showers. Thunderstorms likely tomorrow, high of 66, overcast. Temps below average Sunday and Monday with highs from the low 60s to the upper 60s. Scattered showers both days. I'm meteorologist Jennifer Vujicki. Right now, it's 72 degrees.
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0: Mackenzie on a Friday with NXS off a kick. Need you tonight.

0: Beach Boys with Kokomo and the Eagles in their two Hotel California. They put out Heartache Tonight from the album The Long Run today back in 1979. That great song originating from a jam session between Glenn Frey and J.D. Souther. You know what else happened today? 56 years ago, Jimi Hendrix died at the age of 27.
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0: Bad Company and Can't Get Enough. They recorded that one in a mansion previously used by Led Zeppelin. The members spread throughout the house during that recording process. Simon Kirk in the basement, Boz Burrell in the laundry room, Mick Ralphs upstairs, and Paul Rogers apparently recorded the vocals on the lawn.
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2: Here's the updated forecast from 92.7thevan.com. Sunshine mixed with clouds at times this afternoon, with daytime highs approaching 73. Slight chance of rain showers tonight. Lows dip down to about 52. Cloudy skies expected. Overcast skies tomorrow. Storms likely. Daytime highs approaching 66. Upper 60s Sunday. Low 60s by Monday. I'm meteorologist Derek Height. Currently, it's 72 degrees.
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0: Stone in Love and Journey, who's on the Final Frontier tour. They haven't added any more concerts since back in May, when a late November appearance in San Francisco was confirmed as the last stop. But now they've added one for 2027. It's David Lee Roth, Matchbox 20, Melissa Etheridge, and more, and Journey at Stagecoach. They're going to be playing on Saturday, April 24th. 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
10: Here's the updated forecast from 92.7, thevan.com. Highs level off around 73 this afternoon under partly cloudy skies. Slight chance of rain showers tonight. Lows level off around 52, cloudy skies. Thunderstorms likely tomorrow. Daytime highs approaching 66, overcast skies. Temps a bit below average Sunday and Monday with highs from the low 60s to the upper 60s. Showers possible both days. I'm meteorologist Paul Trombley. Right now, 70.
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0: Mackenzie with the Scorpions off of Love at First Sting, rock you like a hurricane.

0: The Red Rocker, Sammy Hagar, Your Love Is Driving Me Crazy. Just going to be honest. It's also Billy Joel and Only the Good Die Young. Billy Joel fans searching for an update on his health. Shocked probably to be told by Google that he died on Thursday. The Piano Man announcing that he had undergone brain surgery. But he is still here and recovering. His publicist apparently saw this news that he was dead and said, no, he's alive. I was just emailing with him. Google putting out a statement saying this is no longer appearing and was not a manual change by Google. When people vandalize public info sources, this can affect the information that appears in search. So Billy Joel, alive and well at 77.
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0: Meatloaf with I'll Do Anything for Love. Today, 93 at the top of the UK album chart for the first of five times with Bat Out of Hell 2. It's Mackenzie, and in theaters today, the horror flick Resident Evil, the eighth film in the franchise, and pretty good score with critics. Maybe the highest scored horror movie of the year, potentially one of the highest scored wide releases of 2026 as well. Resident Evil getting 96% in Rotten Tomatoes. I am out. Have a great weekend.
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2: Here's the updated forecast from 92.7thevan.com. Partly cloudy this afternoon with daytime highs approaching 73. Slight chance of rain showers. Tonight, lows dip down to about 52. Cloudy skies expected. Thunderstorms likely. Tomorrow, daytime highs approaching 66. Cloudy skies expected. Chance of rain showers Sunday and Monday. Upper 60s Sunday, low 60s by Monday. I'm meteorologist Jennifer Fujitsky. Currently, it's 72 degrees.
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We know you get cranky when the music stops. So we're initiating the announcer cloaking device in 3, 2, 1. 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

The Grateful Dead with Touch of Grey, Dan here. And in a few minutes, we'll hear from a band that's continuing what's turned into a huge chapter in their career. I'll tell you about that in a few minutes. Right now, it's The Cars, My Best Friend's Girl.

0: Don Henley in The Last Worthless Evening. And Don Henley and the rest of the Eagles will be performing at Sphere Las Vegas this weekend. That's turned into a huge chapter in their career now. This whole Sphere thing, they're up to over 70 residency shows at Sphere. And initially, we just thought it was going to be a quick stop on their farewell tour. Back in September of 2024, I think it was originally going to be four weekends or something like that, eight shows in fall of 2024, and now it's turned into, here we are 2 years later, and they're already having dates into 2027.
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10: Here's the updated forecast from 92.7thevan.com. Sunshine mixed with clouds at times this afternoon, with daytime highs approaching 73. Slight chance of rain showers tonight. Lows dip down to about 52. Cloudy skies expected. Overcast skies tomorrow. Storms likely. Daytime highs approaching 66. Upper 60s Sunday. Low 60s by Monday. I'm meteorologist Derek Height. Right now, 72.
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0: Hey, it's Dan. Happy Friday to you. Right now, we have Human League and Don't You Want Me.

0: Genesis would turn it on again. And upcoming Olympics may include crocodiles. Yikes. So this is the 2032 Olympics in Brisbane, Australia. Rowers may compete in a river with roughly 500 crocodiles after a technical assessment deemed it capable of providing a safe and fair course. I don't know how I'd feel about that as one of the rowers. We might see several world records in rowing. They'll be interviewing the guys after the race. Like, what motivated you? Honestly, I forgot I was in a race. I saw a crocodile, and I was just trying to get away from that.
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10: Hello and welcome to This Week in Rock History. I'm Brent Allen. We start back in 1992 this week, where Nirvana's guitar player got knocked unconscious while performing at the MTV Music Video Awards. His guitar hit him in the head after he threw it up in the air mid-performance. In 2003, this week, David Bowie staged the world's first live and interactive music event. It was in London, England. It was a show that was beamed by satellite to movie theaters all across Europe. In 2008, this week, the first guitar Jimi Hendrix ever set on fire sold at auction for nearly $500,000. And finally, this week in 2010, former ELO cellist Mike Edwards was killed when a large bale of hay rolled down a hill in Devon, England, struck his van. He was 62 years old, and that's what happened this week in rock history. Join us next time on the Lake Shores 92.7 The Van.

0: Deep Blue something in Breakfast at Tiffany's. How about this is a sign of the times. There's now something called technology thumb. So a medical study found daily texting and scrolling correlated with inflammation of the tendons that move the thumb. So they're now recommending that people switch thumbs and fingers and keep their wrists in a neutral position to try and avoid technology thumb. Man, what a bad sounding affliction too. Other things that don't sound quite so bad. Tennis elbow, runner's knee. At least it sounds like you're doing something. Even athlete's foot has something active in there. Technology thumb. That's just embarrassing.
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2: Here's the updated forecast from 92.7thevan.com. Daytime highs approaching 73 this afternoon under overcast skies. Cloudy skies expected tonight. Slight chance for showers. Lows dip down to about 53. Thunderstorms likely tomorrow. High temperatures reach up to 68. Overcast skies. Chance of rain showers Sunday and Monday. 68 Sunday, 63 Monday. I'm meteorologist Paul Trombley. Right now, it's 70 degrees.
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Queen with We Will Rock You, and we are the champions. Dan here, and there was a somewhat shocking story in sports this week. I want to tell you about that in a few minutes. Right now, it's Rainbow, Since You've Been Gone.

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0: Modern English and I melt with you. And in college football, Steve Belichick, Bill's son, is resigning as North Carolina defensive coordinator following a probe into team culture. And there's some pretty shocking allegations about him, which I'm not going to repeat because I can't confirm them. And this is only a few weeks after Mike Lombardi resigned as the program GM. So this is kind of shocking. I did think Belichick would go in and his reputation is sort of he'd have everybody buttoned down and doing their job and all that. And there have been issues. There have been issues, to put it lightly. 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
13: Here's the updated forecast from 92.7thevan.com. Cloudy skies expected this afternoon with daytime highs approaching 73. Cloudy skies expected again tonight, slight chance of rain showers. Lows dip down to about 53. Highs level off around 68. Tomorrow, storms likely. 68 Sunday with a chance for showers. 63 Monday, showers continue. I'm meteorologist Jennifer Wojcicki. Currently 70.
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0: Poison and Nothing But a Good Time. And Poison frontman Bret Michaels has repeatedly expressed that he thinks Poison will be having a reunion tour next year. But drummer Ricky Rocket was asked about that this week, and he said there are no concrete plans for that. He was asked if there are plans, and he said not yet. So it's more of an idea than something they've actually laid the groundwork for. Yeah, Ricky Rocket and Bret Michaels were publicly disagreeing this year about why a tour didn't happen in 2026. So I guess we'll have to see if those guys can get on the same page.
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0: Jim Croce with Bad Bad Leroy Brown. And The Kardashians Season 8 premieres October 8th. That's shocking to me on a few different levels. A, that The Kardashians are still around and we're still paying attention. But B, that they've only had 8 seasons. Doesn't it feel like we've been watching The Kardashians now, or they've been reported on for literally ever? I feel like if I watched a newsreel from 1942, they'd be on there saying, Dateline 1942, our boys head over to Europe to fight WW2. And in other news, the Kardashians bought a new house in Malibu. Like, I mean, it just seems like they've been around forever.
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2: Here's the updated forecast from 92.7thevan.com. Cloudy this afternoon with a high of 73. Slight chance of rain showers tonight. Lows around 53. Overcast skies tomorrow. Thunderstorms likely. Highs level off around 68. Upper 60s Sunday with a chance of rain showers. Cooler Monday with highs in the low 60s. Showers continue. I'm meteorologist Derek Height. Right now, 70.
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WYVN, Saugatuck, Holland.

Phil Collins within the air tonight. Dan here. And in a few minutes, I want to tell you when One Network has decided Christmas season begins. Right now, it's Fleetwood Mac with Dreams.

0: Spin Doctors with Little Miss Can't Be Wrong. And the Hallmark Channel has decided Christmas starts October 16th. That's when they're going to start running their Christmas movies for this year. That's too early for me. And I'm not one of these Scrooges that says, oh, you have to wait till Christmas Eve. I'm not one of those. I love the holiday season, except before Halloween to me is just too early. We're going to have kids trick-or-treating at houses with the Christmas wreaths on the door. The poor kids will be confused. Did I walk through a rip in the space-time fabric? What year is it?
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15: Here's the updated forecast from 92.7 TheVan.com. Slight chance for showers tonight, otherwise overcast. Lows level off around 53. Cloudy skies expected again tomorrow. Thunderstorms likely. Daytime highs approaching 68. Storms likely tomorrow night. Lows dip down to about 57. Overcast. 68 Sunday with a chance of rain showers. 63 Monday. Chance for showers continues. I'm meteorologist Paul Trombley. Right now, 70.
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0: Dan here. Happy Friday to you. Right now we have Bruce Springsteen, Born in the USA.

0: The Fixin' Saved by Zero. Well, this for a wild story. Anthropic claims it uncovered a China-based operation running more than 20 dating apps advertised as fully human that had roughly 3 AI profiles for every real human. Wow, that's quite a scam. Now, I wonder, though, did the AIs all know it was a scam? Or were they ending up dating each other? Oh, in about 9 months, we'll have a bunch of little AIs running around.
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0: War with Lowrider. And there's several high-profile college football games today, including a top 25 matchup between Houston and Texas Tech. Man, football's really sprawled. You now have games in the college and pro level Thursday through Monday. I wonder if it's going to be harder to follow for people, because part of what I think has made football so popular for the last several decades is it's easy to follow compared to other sports. You don't have to put in a lot of effort, a lot of energy, and time to know what happened. When the games are primarily Saturday and Sunday, a few hours of your time, you can feel like you know everything that happened in that particular sport. But now the games are really spreading out.
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2: Here's the updated forecast from 92.7thevan.com. Slight chance of rain showers tonight, otherwise overcast skies. Lows level off around 53. Cloudy skies expected again tomorrow, thunderstorms likely. Highs level off around 68. Cloudy skies tomorrow night, thunderstorms likely 57. 68 Sunday with a chance for showers. 63 Monday, showers continue. I'm meteorologist Jennifer Fujitsky. Right now, 70.
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Queen was somebody to love, Dan here. And I was watching Thursday Night Football yesterday. Something in the commercials bothered me a little bit. I want to see if anybody else picked up on that. And that's John Parr in St. Elmo's Fire.

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0: Pat Benatar in Love is a Battlefield. I was watching Thursday Night Football yesterday, and I kept seeing a commercial for the new horror movie Resident Evil. And I was wondering, a lot of kids watch these games, presumably, right? So do parents get annoyed by that? You know, the kids waking up with nightmares 3 o'clock in the morning worried about the zombie apocalypse because they tried to watch the Lions and Bills game? 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
12: Here's the updated forecast from 92.7thevan.com. Slight chance of rain showers tonight. Otherwise, cloudy skies expected. Lows dip down to about 53. Cloudy skies expected again tomorrow. Thunderstorms likely. High temperatures reach up to 68. Cloudy skies expected tomorrow night. Thunderstorms likely. Lows level off around 57. I'm meteorologist Derek Height. Right now, it's 69 degrees.
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0: Dan here. Hope Friday's treating you well. Right now, a great one from ZZ Top, Legs.

0: In excess, a new sensation. And did you know that doing household chores can give you a bigger brain? Studies reveal that people who spend more time doing chores have greater brain volume, regardless of how much they actually exercise. That's crazy. Wonder what it is specifically about chores, then. So if I did nothing but laundry all day, would I be a genius by next week? Goodness knows I could use that brain power.
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1: Good evening. Welcome from Hartford High School, home of the Huskies, where tonight we have another Southwestern Athletic Conference B Division matchup as the Saugatuck Trailblazers travel to the home of the Huskies to take on Hartford. It is a beautiful night for football. The sun is behind the clouds. The temperature is pretty good. There is very little wind as the flag is not blowing at all. And we are getting ready for a wonderful game between these two teams. Hartford comes in 2-1. Saugatuck, of course, 1-2. Although you might say they're 2-2 because they are going to pick up a win on week of October 2nd. They're supposed to play White Pigeon, and the Chiefs, of course, shut down their football program earlier this week. Let's take a look at some of the facts and figures coming in to set you up for tonight's matchup. As we said, Saugatuck 1-2. They've scored 58 points while giving up 68. The one common opponent that the two teams have is Galesburg Augusta. The Trailblazers edged out by the Rams 24-23 in the last moments, and that was in week one. The Huskies lost to Galesburg Augusta last week 40-21. One of the wins that Hartford has was against White Pigeon. Saugatuck, again, was to have played them on October the 2nd. It's a situation where Saugatuck actually has a victory that's going to be out there, but they're not going to be able to officially declare it until October the 2nd. I want to talk to Coach Dunn. He said they're sort of looking for an opponent, but to give you an example, Portage Northern was supposed to play Gull Lake tonight, and of course the Blue Devils canceled their program as well. So Portage Northern found an opponent, but they have to travel 5 hours away to Princeton, Illinois for a non-league matchup against the high school there. And when I talked to Coach Dunn, he said, you know, the district, you know, really doesn't have the financial resources to have to expend thousands of dollars to, you know, rent a bus, travel there, you travel back, and the whole nine yards. So chances are they will not pick up an opponent. They'll just be off that particular week. All right, when we come back, we'll take a look at some statistics for the Hartford Huskies and bring you up to date a little bit on their offense and what their defense has to offer as we get ready for tonight's SAC B matchup between Hartford, the host, and your Saugatuck Trailblazers. 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
1: Back at Hartford High School, awaiting the beginning of tonight's game between the Hartford Huskies and the Trailblazers of Saugatuck. Let's take a look at the enemy here. Hartford overall record for this team since 1950 when they began playing football, 365, 304, and 10 for a 545 percentage. The two teams have played four times before and are tied up 2-2. So this is going to break up the tie between the two, which is pretty cool. Hartford has made it to the high school playoffs 23 times, and the 1993 between the two schools, they are the ones that hold the state title as they beat Onsted in the Division CC final, 43-14. And they, like Saugatuck, have been all over the place as far as conferences and things like that. Of course, nobody played in 2022 because of COVID. But right now they're in the SAC, and that's SACB along with the Saugatuck Trailblazers. When I talk to Coach Dunn, Hartford has team speed. That is the thing that he says his team really has to watch out for. If they can get around the edge on the Trailblazer defense, it could be a little bit of an issue. In addition to that, Hartford has big play potential. They have shown in the games against White Pigeon and even against Galesburg Augusta as well that they have the ability to rip off big plays. They do this via the run, a la Saugatuck. They do have a passing game, and they can get their wide receivers out there. And Coach Dunn said that he's talked to the defensive backs and says you've got to be able to really buckle down and make sure you're doing coverage that you can do. But for the most part, Hartford's going to try to pound the ball just as the Trailblazers do, which is it's going to be interesting to see the two teams mirrored against each other here tonight. Again, a beautiful night here at Hartford High School as we see the fans streaming in, band getting ready to come over. They have a soccer game going on to the east of us. And there's a lot of people over there that are starting to make their way from the soccer game over here to the football game. So when we come back, we'll preview Saugatuck and get you ready for tonight's matchup against the Hartford Huskies. It's Saugatuck and Hartford tonight, live from Hartford High School. 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
1: Back in Hartford High School, we're awaiting the beginning of tonight's matchup between Saugatuck and the Hartford Huskies. Let's take a look at the Trailblazers. Got a chance to talked to Coach Dunn earlier this week. We had some technical problems, so I had to call him on the phone to just talk to him. Thus far, Coach Dunn says that they are very pleased with the running attack. Of course, it has been Nolan Lalonde, Jack Drummond, it is Mason Leslie, Alec Diaz, and Evan Kaufman. So there's a lot of guys that can run the ball for the Trailblazers. And, of course, let's not let out Walt Boss. The quarterback is not explosive, but he's sneaky. He has great vision. He can see where the marker is. Last week in the loss to Decatur, there was at least four opportunities where Boss had the chance to run for the first down, knew where the marker was, and gained the first down yardage. So Coach Dunn also praised his offensive line and doing a good job of protecting Walt in the backfield and opening up some holes, because there have been some pretty big plays on the part of Lalonde and Drummond and Diaz and the like as far as the running goes. Gabriel Lauer has been lining up at tight end and wide receiver, and they haven't gone to him very much, but he's a potent weapon. He can get out there, and Boss can get him the ball. We have seen that happen a few times. One thing that Coach Dunn did say, that turnovers need to be reduced. They cannot cough up the ball tonight against the Huskies and expect to win. They're pretty healthy. Will Soule is still out, running back. So they got a wealth of running backs. He's probably at least a week or two still, maybe, until he's able to get back into the game. One of the things, and I was talking beforehand, the Hartford Huskies also have a kicker who kicks extra points and punts and whatnot. And we all know the prowess of one Dante Holly. Dante has hit in practice. I was watching him practice out here before. He was hitting 50-yard field goals. So the offense for Saugatuck, if it stalls, they know that if they're within the 30-yard line, they can send Dante out onto the field and have a really good chance at picking up some points. And as you may have noticed last week, he accounted for all nine of Saugatuck's points in the 22-9 loss to Decatur. He has also had all of his kickoffs, all but two of them, go into the end zone for touchbacks. So that's going to be a key. So tonight's pretty much going to be a battle along the offensive-defensive line. The defense for the Trailblazers, according to Coach Dunn, has got to get after the quarterback for the Hartford Huskies, and that is Mason Morales. He's a quarterback and he plays linebacker on defense. He's got some weapons and they need to contain him. And the other thing that Coach Dunn said was they have to make sure that they do not allow the Hartford Huskies to gain the corner. They need to stretch the offense out, and then when one of the running backs decides he wants to turn the corner, he needs to know that there's somebody there that is not going to allow him to do that. If they can cut down on the big play potential of the Huskies, then they will they'll have a good game. So they flipped the coin. Hartford, Saugatuck won the toss. They're going to defer. So the Trailblazers will kick it off, and the Huskies will get first shot at the game. And that means Saugatuck will get the ball at the beginning of the second quarter. The Trailblazers have had a pretty good record of doing really well in the first quarter, most of the second quarter. It's in that second half where they've had some issues making sure that they are trying to maintain control. And so Coach Dunn said they're looking for a full 48 minutes of football on behalf of the Trailblazers tonight to see if they can even their record at 2-2 and get back into the swing of things as far as the playoff picture goes and as far as the sack race goes as well. Right now, just taking a look at the teams in the SAC B, there's two teams that are undefeated. That would be Galesburg-Augusta and also Cassopolis. Those two teams collide soon and should be a pretty good matchup because from what I understand, Hartford coaches were telling me that the Cassopolis team has a pretty good quarterback. And as we discovered in the first game of the season, so does Galesburg-Augusta. So halftime, of course, we'll have the this week in the MHSAA. We'll also bring you up to date on the soccer team, the boys' soccer team for Saugatuck, which is running roughshod over people. And we'll also check the girls' volleyball team as well. So Hartford making their way onto the field right now as we get ready to get things all taken care of for the start of tonight's game. Again, both teams getting ready to line up. The broadcast of tonight's game is a copyrighted presentation of Michigan High School Athletic Association and Saugatuck High School. No reproduction, retransmission, or other distribution of the descriptions or accounts of this game can take place without the express written consent of the MHSAA and Saugatuck High School. All right, we're going to send it back for one final break, and when we come back, we'll be ready for kickoff here at Hartford High School as the Huskies play host at your Saugatuck Trailblazers. Tonight's matchup here on your home for Saugatuck Trailblazer football and sports, 92.7 The Van and 92.7thevan.com.
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0: The music continues from the Prime IV Hydration and Wellness of Holland Studios. You've got it locked on 92.7 The Van, WYVN, Saugatuck, Holland.
12: Don't
1: All right, back at Hartford High School, we're awaiting the kickoff for tonight's matchup. It's a SAC B division matchup between the Huskies of Hartford and your Trailblazers from Saugatuck. As I mentioned earlier, man, it's the perfect night for football. We've no sunshine. I hate to bring it up, but we're supposed to get rain after midnight tonight, and it's supposed to rain most of the day tomorrow. We're starting to see a little bit of that cloud cover coming in now, and it's blocking the sun. It's making it cool outside, and good weather for the Saugatuck Trailblazers and the Hartford Huskies. Trailblazers will kick it off to begin the game. They'll move right to left across your radio dial. Back deep, John Covington and Parker Johnson. And Mason Whitman back deep for the Huskies. Remember, Dante Holly has all but two kicks gone in the end zone. And that's talking to Coach Dunn, and he says Dante takes that as a personal affront if somebody has to run his kickoff back. He wants it in the end zone. All right. Set and ready to rock and roll. Holly up to the ball, and he kicks it deep. And it's going to go back deep, and it's fumbled by Parker Johnson, and they're saying that he fumbled it in the end zone. So it's going to go out to the 20-yard line, and that's where the Huskies will put it in play, first and 10. Again, the quarterback, Mason Morellis, the quarterback, is a senior. They do a running offense like the Trailblazers like to do. One receiver coming out, Whitman, he's out wide to the right. Going out wide to the left is Rowan Williamson. Morellis underneath center, hand off in the middle, trying to get some yardage over the right-hand side, and it's no go.
12: Over the right side.
1: Runner on the play was Jamison Littlefield on the carry.
12: Gets a yard up to the 21-yard line. Second down and 9.
1: Tackle there by Ian Conklin and Nolan Lalonde. All right, so it's second down and 9 for the Huskies. Again, Morales up under center. Handoff, left side, fighting for yardages.
12: John Covington, the ball carrier.
1: John Covington. Covington gets up to the 25, so he gains about maybe 3 yards.
12: 26-yard line.
1: They're going to mark it at the 26, so it's going to be second down and third down and 4. They get the play in from the sideline. Whitman now goes split out to the right-hand side, and then Williamson out as well. Morales, pitch. Comes to Covington, and Covington's going to get nailed behind the line of scrimmage.
12: Looks like Mason Leslie was there on a sample for the Trailblazers.
1: Mason Wesley and Mason Sisson on the tackle.
12: That'll be a 5-yard loss.
1: So it's going to be fourth down and about 9. We'll see if they send the kicker in, and indeed they are. Sebastian Bale Resendez is the kicker for the Huskies, and he comes into the game, dropping back deep for Saugatuck. Mason Leslie and Jack Drummond. Check out the kicking game here for the Huskies. Line drive kick. Oh, and it's picked up by Drummond. Drummond's got the ball as it was fumbled by Leslie. He's inundated by tacklers at the 42-yard line, but fortuitous bounce went off the hands of Leslie. Jack Drummond picked it up, turned and went 2 yards, and then watched half of the Huskies return team drop him. So good starting field position now for the Saugatuck Trailblazers. All right, Walt Boss brings them up. Again, that triumvirate backfield. Handoff. Goes to Leslie.
12: Mason Leslie, the ball
1: Mason carrier. Leslie takes it up over the 45-yard line to about the 48.
12: And the stop for the Huskies, Morellis and Frias. Ball up to about the 47.
1: He gets 5 yards, though, man, and that's a good thing. You can get 5 yards a pop. You're going to get first down all the time. Boss brings him up. Hand off up the middle. He's bouncing out to the right-hand side.
12: Nolan Lalonde, the ball carrier.
1: Nolan Lalonde, and we've seen him pull off some big runs. Well, he got one there because it's going to move the chains over the 50-yard line. So they're now in Husky territory. 46-yard line, first and 10. Lalonde, Leslie, and Drummond are the backfield behind Boss. So they get a new set of downs, do the Trailblazers. Call it first and 10 at the 46-yard line. Walt brings them up. Calling out signals. Handoff, left side. Again, Drummond. Drummond's broken free. He's on the right-hand side. He's got one man to beat. And he is going to score. Touchdown, Jack Drummond.
12: 46
1: he found
12: line.
1: A hole.
12: Jack Drummond.
1: On the right-hand side. And once he broke free and got into the secondary, there was only one man to beat and easily beat him to the corner. Saugatuck puts the first points up on the board. Dante Holly in to kick the extra point. Snap, back down, kick is up, and the kick is good. So, 8:27 remaining in the first quarter.
12: 8:27 remains, first quarter of play. Saugatuck 7, Hartford 0.
1: So it's Saugatuck 7 and Hartford 0. So a good drive there. All runs by the Trailblazers. Lalonde had a couple of really good runs, and then Drummond tore off around the right-hand side, found some daylight, and turned on the afterburners. Jack hitting the end zone with about 3 yards to spare. So Hartford will get their second shot at the ball with 8:27 left in the first quarter.
12: Johnson back
1: to receive. Saugatuck again lining up to kick off. Holly teeing it up. Covington, Whitman, and Johnson back for Hartford. Dante gets the signal. Trailblazers down in kickoff position. Dante lets this one go, and it's going to take all the way back to the 5-yard line where Whitman gets it. He wants to come to the left. He's being chased, and he's going to get knocked down at the 20, 22 or 20. Well, they're going to mark it at the 24-yard line. So it'll be first and 10 Huskies at the 24-yard line. We'll see if the Saugatuck defense can stiffen again.
12: Return of about 20 yards.

0: on first down. It's going to be first down and second down and three.
1: That's a 7 yard gain to the 31. Second down.
0: They're marking it at the 31. Under 8 minutes to go here in the first quarter. Saugatuck leads 7-0. Hartford with their second possession of the night. Morales fakes the handoff, pitches out. Trying to turn the corner is Covington, and he does not good. Good job by Carlos Perez. And Alec Diaz doing a great job of covering the corner. Did not let the ball carrier get around, but they got enough yardage to move the chains, so the Mars marked at the 36-yard line. They did not, however, let him turn the corner, so could have gotten a lot more yardage. But it is a first down, so the Huskies get their first down of the night. Morales, handoff, Littlefield, trapped in the backfield again, down at the 35-yard line. So he's going to lose a yard, so it's going to be second down and 11. Saugatuck doing a good job of staying in their lanes. They're not allowing Hartford to get around the corner or the misdirection. They're not falling for it. That time the Trailblazers were right on it. Gabriel Lauer on the tackle. Getting ready to go under 7 minutes to go. Morales still has it, flips it out to his wide receiver. That's Jeffrey Littlefield, the brother of Jamison Littlefield. And he's going to go all the way into Saugatuck territory at the 47-yard line, first and 10. So the Huskies penetrate Saugatuck territory for the first time tonight. A nice flat pass from Morales to Littlefield. So Morales brings them up, first and 10. Pitch. Turning the corner is Covington. He's going to get run out of bounds, but if I'm not mistaken, he's going to get very close to another first down, or he's going to be really, really close to it. Let's see where they mark it. And they are going to move the chains. He's at the 37-yard line of Saugatuck. And that's that big play potential that Coach Dunn said they need to watch out for. Covington did a good job of turning the corner, and then once he did, he had momentum, cut back inside, driven out of bounds, but not before the ball moved the chains. So another first down for the Huskies. They are on the move. 6.5 to go here in the first quarter. Saugatuck leads by 7. Hartford looking to get on the board. Morales goes over the right-hand side. He gets up to the 25-yard line. And that is going to be another first down. So three first downs in a row for the Hartford Huskies, and they are moving the ball against the Trailblazer defense. And Coach Dunn said that this Husky team has speed and they have the potential of a big play. Drake Sykes out to the left. Mason Whitman out to the right. Handoff inside, right side, moving the pile is Covington. He gets over the 25, down to the 24.
1: Leslie Sisson Peterson on the stop for the
0: Soren Peterson and Mason Sisson in on the tackle for Saugatuck. It's going to be second down and 7 now. Ball right at the 25. It's not at the 25. It's at the 22-yard line. Covington and Littlefield are behind. Morales goes back to pass. He's throwing deep. And back there on coverage was Alec Diaz. Whitman was the intended receiver, but Alec had position on him, went up and tried to knock it down. If he'd had maybe about another step, he might have been able to stick his paw up in the air and grab it. So it's third down and 7. Now, remember, we talked in the pregame. The Huskies have a kicker. It's Sebastian Bali Resendez. I'm not sure what his range is, but from what I understand, he kicks the extra points, can punt, and he's got a range as far as a field goal kicker. So we'll see what happens. If Saugatuck can stop him here, we'll see what the play call is. Morales, up the middle, stopped. Nope, he's still moving. Now he's getting down to the 15-yard line, and we'll see if this is going to be

0: first down.
1: Lauer among those on the stop along with Roman.
0: They're saying it's fourth down and one. Fourth down is short, so I'm guessing that Hartford's going to go for it. See if they call a quick call in a quarterback sneak here by Morales. Under 5 minutes to go in the first quarter. Saugatuck leads by seven, but Hartford is, and that is exactly what it is. Morales, and he's going to get a first down as he's just over the 15-yard line to the 14. So Hartford gets another first down in this drive. They're looking to try to even things up here.
1: First and 10, Huskies.
0: Clock running. Ball's at the 14-yard line, so the Huskies can get a first down and not get a touchdown. Again, Covington and Littlefield behind Morales. Morales again up the middle. He's got a hole. He's down, and he's going to be into the end zone. Touchdown, Hartford. Mason Morales took the ball, went right up the middle, followed his blocking, and got him on the board. So the Huskies now 1 point away from tying it up with 4:25 to go here in the first quarter. Saugatuck leads 7-6, but Bali Resendez is in the game. So, kicker lines up. Snap, ball down, kick is up. And the kick is... They haven't said yet. Well, now they want to talk about it. We did not get a signal saying whether the extra point was good or not. Saugatuck almost came in and blocked it. Two of the officials are having a discussion. Well, we don't know. It looked to me like it went through the uprights, but the officials, there were two officials down there, and neither one of them said whether it was good or not, but now the other officials are talking to each other. The two guys that were underneath are talking over here where the kickoff's going to occur, and the referee is talking to one of the other officials, and we honestly do not know. So we're going to keep... Now they're saying it was good. So Bali Resendez gets the extra point. So it's all tied up 7-7 with 4:25 to go in the first quarter. And none of the officials looked up at us to say whether or not that it wasn't good or not. So Bali Resendez picks, okay. Kicks it off, and picking it up is Leslie. Leslie gets it up to about the 29-yard line. So Mason, they're not going to mark it at the 28. So 28-yard line of Saugatuck, and so the Trailblazers will start first and 10. All tied up, 7-7.
1: Saugatuck from the Trailblazer 28-yard line.
0: Boss comes in with the play. Again, Lalonde, Drummond, and Leslie are the three running backs behind Walt Boss. Boss can, just like Morales for Hartford, he can take that ball and run. And now we got an official's timeout.
1: Official's timeout on the field.
0: So one of the players for Hartford's got to come off, Christian Hicks. The official's taking him off. It's either a uniform problem or looks like he's okay. Boss, handoff. Nope, he's got the ball, and he's going to get dropped at the 25-yard line. Good pursuit there by Covington. Gets him back on the 25-yard line, so now it's going to be second down and 14 as we're under 4 minutes to go here in the first quarter. Boss brings him up.
2: Wow.
0: And we got flags. We'll see if they're going to call a false start, and they are against Saugatuck. Huskies approached the line and got one of the Trailblazer linemen to flinch, so now it's going to be second down and 19 from the 20-yard line. Saugatuck moving in the opposite direction they should be. Again, lining up in a two tight end found formation. Boss. Handoff, left side. Drummond fighting for, or no, still fighting. Finally, Lalonde, rather, knocked down as he gets over the 20-yard line to the 24. Going to give him forward progress. So it's going to be third down and 15 from the 24-yard line.
1: Stop at the 24-yard line. 5 yards.
0: Counting down, we're going to go under 3 minutes here. See what the Trailblazers have up their sleeve here. Boss goes back. He's looking for Lauer. Passes, gets it out to Lalonde. Lalonde's got room, and he's up over the 40-yard line, past the sticks to about the 44. Nolan gets it up, and with a third and 15, the Trailblazers convert on the short pass from Boss to Lalonde. Nolan got the pass and head of steam up, knocked out of bounds at the 44-yard line. But it's first and 10, with the clock moving, 2:45 and counting. New set of downs for the Trailblazers. Let's see what they got offensively here. I'm assuming you're going to go back to the run. That's been their bread and butter all season long. Boss, handoff, up the right side, the left side. Drummond down to carry.
1: Drummond, the ball carrier.
0: Gets it up to the 47-yard line. Tackle made by Morales.
1: Morales.
0: Good game, though. Second down and six.
1: Second down and six.
0: Under 2 minutes to go here in the first quarter. Good ball game here. We're all tied up at seven, but Saugatuck's moving the ball. Boss calling out signals. Hand off left side to Drummond. Drummond's going to get up close to the first down. Depends on where they mark it. The official has got it. They're saying first down. So the ball's marked at the 45-yard line, and it's going to be first down and 10, Saugatuck. So the Trailblazers moving the chains as we get ready to approach the end of the first quarter.
1: Yard line, first and 10, Trailblazers.
0: One thing I want to note, they do have clocks in both ends of the end zone for the 25-second, 40-second clock or whatever it is, but they're not on. Boss. Handoff.
1: Mason Leslie.
0: Goes to Leslie, ball carrier. He gets it up to the 41-yard line. It's going to be second down and six.
1: Close to four. Second down and six.
0: Ball at the 41-yard line of the Huskies. Trailblazers under a minute to go with the ball, and they're driving, looking to take back the lead. The Boss, keeper, right side, gets some yardage, and again, he knows where those sticks are. He crosses the 35-yard line, gets to the 34, and it's going to be a first down again for Saugatuck. We're at 35 seconds and counting.
1: Gain of 8 yards. Ball is at the 33 of Hartford, first and 10 Trailblazers.
0: See if they get another playoff before the end of the first quarter, and they will, because it's at 28 and counting. Probably the last play of the first quarter. Lauer out wide to the right. Handoff. Goes to Drummond. Jack gets it up over the 30-yard line to the 27-yard line. Nice run on first down. It's going to be about second down and three when we come back. That's the end of the first quarter with the score. 7 for Saugatuck, 7 for Hartford. 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
0: Second quarter action about to get underway. Saugatuck now moving left to right across your radio dial. They are at the 26-yard line of Hartford. Both offenses have shown the propensity to be able to move. So we'll see what Saugatuck can do here as they get one, retake the lead here soon. Hand off right side. Ball goes to Lalonde. Gary Wells on the tackle for Hartford. And that will move the chains. Nolan gets a run of at least 3 yards, and so they will move the chains.
1: First down, Saugatuck.
0: Ball spotted at the 20.
1: Ball is at the 23-yard line,
0: first and 10. Saugatuck scored first. Jack Drummond, 46-yard run. Morales with a 38-yard run. Extra points. Both teams tied up here. 7-7. Good ball game, Hartford High School. Boss. He's going to keep the ball. He's going to go over the left-hand side. Gets up over the 20 to the 19-yard line. It's going to be 4. So third down and probably 6, or second down and 6, excuse me. Saugatuck in the Hartford red zone, just inside the 20-yard line. 10:56 and counting here left in the first half.

0: Handoff right side, turning the corners. Drummond's got some room. Drummond running far, and he's, is he in for the touchdown? He is indeed. Jack Drummond in for the touchdown for Saugatuck.
1: 19-yard touchdown run.
0: So they're going to put Holly in, of course. Dante in to kick the extra point. Let's see if they tell us this time if we get it. We got our two officials back there. Dante lining it up. Walt Boss puts it down. Kick is up. And the kick is, again, they don't tell it. Yeah, there we go.
1: Dante Holly's point.
0: This time at least they told us. All right, 14-7. Saugatuck leads with 10.5 go and a half. 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
0: Saugatuck on a 19-yard run by Jack Drummond retakes the lead. 14-7. Dante Holly getting ready to kick it off. Johnson, Whitman, and Covington back deep for Hartford. Holly approaches, blasts the ball. It's going to go down the middle, and it's going to be picked up in the, and they're going to say Covington again stepped in the end zone when he picked the ball up, and so it's going to be a first and 10 for Hartford at the 20-yard line. Huskies right to left, cross your radio dial now, and Saugatuck left to right. One of these two teams is going to have to make a defensive stop again, because both teams have shown the propensity to be able to run the ball and run the ball well against these defenses. So we got to hope that the Trailblazers defense can stiffen up here, do a three and out, get the ball back, and see if we can't build a little bit of a substantial lead. Morales up over center, handoff up the middle. Covington, he gets blasted as he gets to the line. They're going to give him forward progress to the 21, but it's going to be second down and 9.
1: Look like Boston Sisson among those on the stop for the turnover.
0: Boston Sisson combined for that tackle.
1: 2 yards.
0: So they're going to give him the benefit of the doubt, give him 2 yards. So it's going to be second down and 8. Ball at the 22-yard line of the Huskies. Morales is going to pitch, and they don't fool. He didn't fool anybody.
1: Mason Morales on the quarterback keeper, but he's hitting the backfield.
0: He's going to lose. Saugatuck not fooled at all. Lauer was right there, along with half the defense. So it's third down and 8. Ball spotted at the 21-yard line. Hartford looking to try to keep their drive alive here. Saugatuck looking to shut them down and get the ball back. Morales dropped back to pass. Wants to throw to the right. He's got a receiver. And is he going to get it over? And yes, he's going to get it to the 30-yard line. Littlefield on the catch. And that is going to move the chains. So the pass from Morales to Littlefield is going to get him a first down. So their drive continues. Getting ready to go under 9 minutes here in the first half. Glad to have you along on this beautiful Friday night for Trailblazer football. They lead 14-7, but Hartford looking to try to even things up. Once again, pitch back. Covington turns the corner, but then he's dropped. But he gets to the 36-yard line. Good gain, though. It's going to be second down and five. Lalonde down the tackle.
1: 5 yards on the play. Second down and five.
0: Fast moving half here. Remember, again, at halftime, we'll have This Week in the MHSAA. We'll recap the scoring for you and then talk a little bit about Saugatuck sports. Second down and five, Morales brings them up. Morales, oh, and a beautiful pass to Littlefield. Littlefield all the way across the 50, the 45 down to the 43. First down, Hartford. They move the chains. That connection between Mason Morales and Jeffrey Littlefield has proven to be a deadly one. That's the third completion for that duo. Whitman goes out right. Williamson to the left. Littlefield lines up as a Morales being chased. Chased out of the pocket. Now has he got room around the left-hand side? He does. Gets across the 45 to the 30. 30 and driven out of bounds by Mason Sisson. But he ran around, got himself some time. And he'll move the chains. First down Hartford. Ball spotted at just right around the 21-yard line. Just outside the red zone. Sisson was caught behind the line, but unfortunately evaded the tackle. And the Huskies turned it into a big play, and of course we talked to Coach Dunn. That is their propensity. They have the ability to make that big play when they want to. Morales, looking at the sideline, wants to get a clarification on the play. Morales brings them up first and 10. Handoff is Covington, and we're going to get a hold on this one. Covington tries to turn the circle. He does. Gets out of bounds, knocked out of bounds right at the first down marker, but they threw a flag right around the area where it's holding usually. So we'll see what the penalty is. If it is, it'll knock the Huskies back, and it, indeed it is. So our first penalty of the night is a big one. It's going to take away a first down for Hartford and move the ball back to the about the 31-yard line, and it'll be first and 20. Got a score from our sister station's game, 15-7, Rockford over West Ottawa, 15-7. Greg Chandler on the call on that one. All right, two wideouts to the right-hand side. It's Littlefield and Sykes. Williamson over here to the left, and another receiver is Covington in the slot. And we're going to get flags again. Littlefield was the intended target, but the official on this side of the field could be holding again. We'll see. Wasn't back in the area for pass interference unless he saw it from that far away. And it didn't look like Littlefield had been interfered with. And it is going to go against Hartford. And they're asking Coach Dunn, does he want to take the penalty or does he want to mark him back? He wants him to go back. So this is going to be a 5 yard for illegal, okay, ineligible receiver downfield. So the Huskies tack on five more yards they're going to have to make up. So it's first down and a country mile. Ball at the 36-yard line. Watch for that flat pass to Littlefield. That has been their bread and butter, Morales to Littlefield. They're going to want to get that yardage back in a hurry. Sykes comes out wide to the right-hand side. Williamson to the left. Littlefield's lining up as the tight end on the right. Pitch back to Heminski, and he's going to get dropped after getting a yard back right at the 35-yard line. So a one-yard gain. It's going to be second down and 24.
1: Second and 24 for the Huskies at the 35.
0: And again, we got to watch for that flat pass that Morales has been really good at. Under 7 minutes to go, 6:50 and counting. Saugatuck with the lead, 14-7. Hartford trying to drive for a tying touchdown and get themselves out of a big hole because of a couple of penalties. They need to get all the way up to the 12-yard line to get a first down. See if Morales rolls to the right. He does. He rolls to the left. Pass, and it's out of reach for Williamson. So it's going to be third down in 24. Williamson had a step on his defender, but Morales' pass went about a yard away, and Williamson couldn't get it. So the ball sits at the 35-yard line. Remember, they do have a field goal kicker, Sebastian Balio Resendez, so we'll see. Again, they need to get to the 12-yard line of Saugatuck to get a first down, third and 24. So Saugatuck's got two goals here. Number one, do not let them get a first down. And number two, do not let them get a touchdown. Morales up under center. Littlefield now on the left-hand side. He's been the receiver. Morales tosses the ball up, and it's picked off by Jack Drummond. Drummond playing center field back there for Coach Dunn's Trailblazers. Jack picks it off, and it stalls. So the ball is going to get marked at the 17-yard line.
1: Trailblazers will take over their own 17-yard line.
0: At their own 17, first and 10. 6:13 to go. This would be a good time for a nice long drive culminating in a touchdown to put them up, because they do get the ball at the beginning of the second half. We'll see what happens here. Boss brings them up. Handoff, left side. Got some room. See who got it that time. Drummond.
1: Looks like Drummond on the carry.
0: Drummond on the carry over the left-hand side. He gets about 5 yards. I'm going to give him 5 yards. So second down and five. Ball at the 22-yard line.
1: 5 yard gain. Second down and five.
0: So good run by Jack Drummond. They want to run the clock down as much as they can, and when they love some points, if they can get in Dante range, they can add a field goal, but they want that touchdown. Loss up under center. Handoff, right side, getting some room and tripped up is Leslie. He's going to get up to about the, you'll see where they mark the ball. It's going to be enough for a first down. They move the chains. Ball spotted at the 28-yard line. So first and 10, and the clock is moving. So good job by Mason Leslie to get the first down. Saugatuck grinding out those yards. Handoff. Boss has still got it. Takes it over the 30-yard line down to the 33.
1: Stopped there by Jeffrey Littlefield.
0: Jeffrey Littlefield.
1: Pick up a five. Ball's at the 33. Second down and five.
0: So Walt Boss gets 5 yards on the first down run. Again, the Saugatuck Trailblazers methodically moving the ball down the field. 4.5 to go and counting here in the first half. Hartford sending players up to the line of scrimmage to try to get the Trailblazers to jump. Thus far, they've only had one penalty. And now we're going to see, we're going to get...
1: Start.
0: And again, Hartford running players up on the line of scrimmage to try to get the Trailblazers to move. And this time they did.
1: Second down and 10.
0: So a little bit of a flinch by a Trailblazer. They'll put the ball back at the 28-yard line. Second down and 9. As the clock keeps moving, under 4 minutes to go here in the first half. I'm sure that's going to be a topic of discussion at halftime, as you know they're going to come after and run people up there. Don't flinch. They can't cross the line, and if they cross the line, it's a penalty on them. Handoff. Oh, and off to the races is Drummond, or excuse me, Lalonde. Nolan Lalonde chewing up yards as he gets to the 45-yard line. He'll move the chains.
1: First down, Saugatuck.
0: So they make up for the penalty and get more yardage. Clock moving, under 4 minutes to go. Saugatuck on the move. Trailblazers have the ball. The Saugatuck 45-yard line. Handoff, Drummond, left side, into Hartford territory. Drummond's going to get down to the 50-yard line, but they're going to mark it just on the other side. So they are in Husky territory, getting ready to go under 3 minutes. Saugatuck leading 14-7, and they're moving the ball. Handoff. Up the middle, Lalonde fighting for yards, gets officially into Husky territory at the 47-yard line, 48-yard line. They need to get to the 50, 46 to get a first down. Third down and five. Walt brings them up quickly. Handoff, Drummond. Jax got some yardage and gets up to the 41-yard line. They move the chains. Now, remember, Saugatuck does have all their timeouts.
1: One of those on the tackle include.
0: Clock's going to stop at 2:38 until they set the ball and move the chains.
1: 41-yard line.
0: Calling out signals. Clock moving. Boss, handoff right side.
1: Evan Kaufman
0: gets the ball for the first time tonight. He gets some yards up to the 37-yard line.
1: It's up to about the 39-yard line.
0: He got him marked it to 38, so he'll be at the 38. It's going to be second down and eight. They can run this clock down as far as they want to. And again, remember, inside about the 35 to the 30, they're in Dante territory. Handoff, Drummond. Drummond's got an opening. Drummond's still running. Drummond up over the 20-yard line to the 19. Jack gets a first down. He'll stop the clock with 1:41 to go. Jack Drummond's been a workhorse tonight, scored both touchdowns, and he's got the ball down to the 20-yard line where it's going to be first and 10. We've got a flag on the play here. And it's going to go against Hartford, face mask. So a big penalty is going to 15 yards. It's going to put the ball down at the inside the 10-yard line. I think the way the ball is spotted, it's going to be first and goal. Indeed, yep, chain gang's not moving. And we got a timeout. For Hartford. All right, we'll take a break too. Saugatuck leading 14-7. They are driving here at the end of the first half. 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Timeout.
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0: Back at Hartford High School, we got a minute and 34 on the clock coming out of the timeout from Hartford. Huskies got their backs against the wall here. Ball's at the 10-yard line of Hartford. Saugatuck with it, first and 10. Boss brings them up. Handoff. Drummond. Cross into the end zone. Jack Drummond again.
1: Jason Leslie is the carrier in the end zone.
0: Oh, they're saying Leslie was the carrier.
1: Touchdown, Saugatuck. 10-yard run by number 5, Mason Leslie.
0: So Mason Leslie, 10-yard run. He puts Saugatuck in a little bit more of a lead with the touchdown. 20-7 now in favor of Saugatuck. Dante in to kick the extra point with a minute and 28 seconds to go. Boss the holder. Dante eyes. Snap, back, down, kick is up, and this one is, man, it's got distance and everything. It is good.
1: Dante Holly's kick is good.
0: So the score, with 128 to go, Saugatuck 21 and Hartford 7. The Trailblazers have done it on the ground tonight. Jack Drummond with 2 rushing touchdowns. Mason Leslie with 1. Everyone in the backfield has had carries tonight. Nolan Lalonde has gotten vital yardage. Walt Boss, Evan Kaufman. Only one we haven't seen yet is Alec Diaz, and I'm sure we're going to see him for the night's out, as Coach Dunn rotates him in as well. So 2 times Dante's kicked the ball far enough to where Williamson, or Covington rather, would grab the ball 1 foot in play and the other one in the end zone. So I'm sure Dante's thinking, okay, I got to get this deep. Because normally he puts the ball in the end zone. So we'll see what happens now. Halftime, we'll of course take a break, come back and recap the scoring and some of the highlights. Send you back for this week in the MHSAA. And then talk a little bit about Saugatuck sports as well. Right now, it's all Saugatuck in this game, 21-7. Holly kicks the ball off. This is going to be short, so it's going to be returnable. Hartford players kind of fighting over it.
1: Number 22, Parker Johnson,
0: who's a freshman, by the way, gets the ball and gets it up over the 21-yard line.
1: Gets across the 20-yard line.
0: Hartford's got a minute and 22 seconds to try to get the ball down.
1: Let's begin this possession on their own 21-yard line. First and 10.
0: And try to get some points, because remember, Saugatuck gets the kickoff at the beginning of the second half. If I'm Coach Dunn, I'm telling his defensive coaches, watch the pass. Jeffrey Littlefield has had a big, big game as far as that pass goes. Covington also, but Mason Morales has got an arm, and you throw it out there in the flat and then hope that they can run forever. And I'm sure that's what the Saugatuck defense was told on the sideline when we get things kicked off. Both teams have all 3 timeouts, or excuse me, so Hartford has 2. Saugatuck has all 3 of theirs.
1: Flag before the snap.
0: Got a flag before the snap here. And
1: delay of game.
0: Now, we mentioned they have clocks in each end zone that are countdown clocks, but they're not running. So the quarterbacks technically don't know how much time they got left. And that time, Morales ran out of time. So it's first down and 15 from the 16-yard line for Hartford. 1:22 to go in the first half. Morales, back to pass, drops straight back. Throws incomplete, and it was in and out of the hands of Mason Whitman. Whitman had it in his hands, and when he made the turn, it flew out. Had some zip on it, so there's a possibility that just the oomph on the pass turned him around and had him drop it. That stops the clock with 1:19 to go. Second down and 15. Ball on the 16-yard line. Another passing situation for Hartford. Morales back, goes to the right side, rolls to the right.
1: Like I said, Morales is passing.
0: Picked up Littlefield. Again, we mentioned that Littlefield has been his primary target. Ball's going to get spotted at the 25-yard line. And Hartford's going to call another timeout. Or no, Saugatuck's calling the timeout. They want to talk about it. Imagine again, they're going to tell him that that's what Morales is going to do in this minute and 2 seconds left. He's going to throw. He's going to throw to Littlefield, and he's probably going to try to throw to Drake Sykes as well. If you're looking for a score, a schedule, a story, MHSAA.com has you covered. It's everything you need to follow high school sports in Michigan is right there. And it works great on mobile devices. It makes tournament information even easier to find. 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Well, Hartford came into the game tonight 2-1. Saugatuck came in 1-2. It's an all Trailblazers here, although the Huskies have shown the propensity to move the ball both on the ground and in the air. And that's probably why Coach Dunn called that timeout, to reiterate to his troops that you know Morales is going to throw the ball, get on their receivers, and don't let them loose. Williamson now in motion to the right. He splits out to the right. Sykes, Covington's in the slot for the Huskies. Morales drops back. And there to get the ball. Well, breaking free is Covington. The first tackle, but the second tackle he didn't evade. Ball is going to be dropped, and we got a player down on the field. And it is Covington who's down on the field. He got creamed. He evaded one tackler, but then at the 20-yard line, about four other Trailblazers caught up with him. And Covington took his helmet off right away, so you know he's in a little bit of pain down there. There's always help wanted when it comes to high school game officials. Every year, over 1,000 new officials are needed for all sorts of sports in the MHSAA. Officiating a great way to stay in shape, stay close to the game, earn extra money, and so much more. Signing up is easy to become a registered high school game official. 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
2: 52 seconds.
0: They're saying 52 seconds on the clock. Covington's not moving at all. Looked like they might have tried to get him up, but he's still on the ground. Hope the young man's all right, but his helmet, as soon as the play was over, he took his helmet off in a hurry. So the Huskies are huddled up on their sideline. Airy sits up, and he rolls over. He's up on his knees, and he gets up, grabs his helmet, and we'll see. He's holding his ribs, but he's going to come off under his own power, and that's always a good sign. So we hope that he's okay. He's got 52 seconds. He probably won't see any more action for Hartford here in this half. I said he eluded one tackle, and then he got hit by about three or four guys. And Saugatuck is calling another timeout. So we're here at Hartford High School tonight in a SAC B division matchup between the Hartford Huskies and the Saugatuck Trailblazers, where Saugatuck has the upper hand 21-7. You can keep up with everything MHSAA all over social media. Look them up on Facebook, Twitter, Instagram, TikTok, and YouTube for tournament updates, event announcements, video highlights, and high school sports news from around the state. It's the best way to connect with the MHSAA every day. 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All right, out of the timeout, ball at the 20-yard line. Sebastian Bale Resendez is going to punt because it's 4th and 11 at the 20-yard line, and they do not want Saugatuck to stop them that deep. Drummond is deep. Boss is the up man. Sebastian kicks the ball. It might have been partially blocked, and it's going to bounce, and they're going to catch it at the 37-yard line. It may have been tipped. Because Saugatuck had a pretty good rush going on.
1: Saugatuck takes over first and 10.
0: So Saugatuck's going to have it first and 10. Now remember, they've got one timeout remaining. 43 seconds on the clock. Ball, the clock will start at the snap of the ball. If they can get that ball inside the 35-yard line, they can give Dante a chance. Boss goes back to pass. He's got Lauer. Oh, and it's almost picked off.
1: Pass is incomplete. Pass did what? Pass broken off.
0: It was intended for Lauer. And Drake Sykes was the one back there playing center field, and he almost intercepted that ball.
1: Second down and 10.
0: Lauer had a couple of steps, but Boss couldn't get it to him. So the clock stops again, 38 seconds. Second down and 10. They really need to get the ball maybe about 4 or 5 more yards to have Dante with a good chance to kick a field goal. But I've seen him kick 50-yarders in practice. So who knows? Boss. He's got the ball. He's rolling out to the right-hand side. Gets it in the flat.
1: Pass. Boss's pass is complete.
0: Carlos Perez. Ball's down at the 30-yard line, and Saugatuck just took their last timeout.
1: Timeout on the field, timeout Saugatuck.
0: So they'll see what the play is going to be and see if they, if it's not, if he passes and it's incomplete, it's third down and 4. A first down would stop the clock, and they could get up to the line and maybe run 1 or 2 more plays. We'll see. Maybe plan for 2, but to keep Holly close so they can he can at least have a chance to possibly add to the total here before the end of the half. So again, Saugatuck with no more timeouts. So it's going to have to be a play that either takes them out of bounds or a pass play that goes incomplete. And again, the Trailblazers get the ball at the beginning of the second half.
1: 28 seconds remaining, first half.
0: See if they can add to the lead here with 28 ticks left on the clock in the first half. Flowers going to come out in a tight end position on the right-hand side. Three-back offense behind Boss. Boss goes back to pass. Throws it, and he tries to get it to Mason Leslie, but it's tipped at the line of scrimmage, incomplete. Fourth down and 4, so that could be, we'll see if, and Dante's coming in the game. And if it's spotted back around the 37 or 38, it's going to be a 48-yard. We're going to say a 48-yard field goal because Walt Boss is kneeling right there. Hartford dropping something to be back in case he misses. Dante kicks it up. The ball is on the fly, and it is no good. Just off to the left-hand side. So Hartford's going to get another shot at trying to get some points here before the end of the first half as Dante's effort falls just short. Ball spotted back at the 20-yard line because it was a missed field goal.
1: Since it was a missed field goal out of the end zone, it will be Hartford ball at the 20-yard line. First and 10, 18 seconds left first half.
0: When the ball is snapped, the clock will start. We'll see what Hartford does. They're going to go for the goal here with maybe between Morales and Littlefield or... they're just going to down it. No, they're going to go. Morales, handoff. Nope, he's rolling out to the left-hand side. Throws the ball up in the air. He's got a receiver. To catching the ball at the 38-yard line is Mason Whitman. And we got a flag on the play. And this may be in the range of holding. We'll see. But it's right there by the line of scrimmage. Ineligible receiver downfield for Hartford. Oh, negates a beautiful pass play from Morales.
1: Wipes out that big game. It'll be five.
0: Morales goes over to the official to try to tell him, no, he wasn't illegal, but they say he was. So the ball is going to go back 5 yards. First and 15, ball at the 15-yard line. And you got to hope that Sagachuk is going to play center field here with 9 seconds to go, because if Morales does end up throwing the ball, he's going to toss it up in the air like he has before. And his passes have been pretty good, but unfortunately a couple of them got air underneath them, and one was intercepted by Jack Drummond. And Hartford's going to call the timeout.
1: Timeout on the field. Timeout Hartford.
0: They want to talk it over and see what's going on. Those guys in the striped shirts get yelled at a lot. There's one parent below me who let them have it in when Covington.